to my attention that you raggedy ratchets always got a motherfucking opinion about somebody, what somebody should have been doing, what they should have been wearing, what they should have been doing with their motherfucking money. Why don't you get a motherfucking life? You've been raggedy since Lil' Kim first came out, and your ass is still raggedy. That's why you got time to worry about

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No spomo. Who's the Batman? Who can draw? Man who can draw? No spomo. 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Who can draw? Man who can draw? No spomo. Who's the Batman? Who can draw? Man who can draw? No spomo. Who's the Batman? Who can draw? Man who can draw? No spomo. Who's the Batman? Who can draw? Man who can draw? No spomo. 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

That's right, y'all. Come on, come on, come on, come on, come on, come on, come on, come on, come on, come on, come on. I know what y'all feeling. Come on, come on, come on, come on. That good house energy, right? I'm giving it to you in your ear hole. 'Cause Tyree Cooper knows, from the basement all the way to the ballroom, discos. Y'all know how I do. From Chicago to Frisco, Germany, England, France. House music always made you dance. Come on.

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baby. 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

0: 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I want to thank you all for tuning in to Planet Funk on VerseRadio.net.
1: Yo, yo, yo, yo, yo, yo, yo.
2: Hello, hello.
1: Yo.
0: Yo, apparently yo, yo. We're here with Chris Steffen, a.k.a. The Deacon. What's going on, sir?
2: Not too much.
0: Got to turn you up a little bit. Try it again.
2: Not too much.
0: There we go. We're actually slated to play a show together at the Works coming up.
2: Oh, yeah?
0: Yeah. Cool. You didn't even know this, did you?
2: No, I didn't.
0: December 19th.
2: Okay. Yeah. Beats for the Needy.
0: Beats for the Needy. Anyways, for those who don't know, you're Chris Steffen, a.k.a. The Deacon. But you said you're just going back to Chris Steffen?
2: Yeah.
0: Okay. All right. For those who don't know, I met this guy a long time ago through a group that unfortunately doesn't exist anymore. But
2: still in our hearts.
0: Yeah. We need to have a reunion. Detroit House Collective.
2: Yeah.
0: Yeah. Since that's come and gone, you've still been doing your thing.
2: Oh, yeah.
0: Because you've been putting out some tracks as well, right?
2: I haven't put out too many, but I'm definitely at home working on them.
0: Okay. All right. Did you put anything out on Edison's label when it was around? Or?
2: Yeah, me and him put some tracks out together on Rocking. I know one of them was Whole House Blows. I did a remix for him. I can't remember the name of the label run by AD.
0: Oh, what was that?
2: I
0: can't remember it.
1: AD Cruise?
0: Oh, Detox. Yeah. Detox Recordings. That's it, yeah. Yeah, that was a while ago.
2: Yeah, so.
0: Is that available then? People can get that?
2: Yeah, or? You can find it. It's under the name The Deacon.
0: Okay.
2: So.
0: Sweet. Anything else out there that people can buy or check out?
2: I'm not
0: out,
2: sure or? On the date, but I'm playing a show in Toledo sometime, I believe, in January down at Wesley's.
0: Okay.
2: Todd Perrine's bringing me out, the Sandman.
0: Oh, nice.
2: So it's always a good time down there. Crowd's always really good.
1: Yeah, Toledo is kind of the spot, though.
2: Yeah.
0: I've only played down there one time.
2: Okay.
0: But I want to make it down again next year for that Tech-Lito.
2: Yeah.
0: Did you go down to that at all?
2: I didn't make it down this year. Definitely would like to go check it out, though. I heard they had a really good turnout. So.
1: Yeah, it was a nice turnout down on the riverfront.
2: Oh, okay.
1: So, you know, too bad it was only like a one-day party. Should have been two, you know, but Toledo's playing catch-up. But, hey, you know,
2: things get bigger. I mean,
1: yeah.
2: You got to start somewhere and build your way up.
0: I agree. Sorry, I'm like in scramble mode right now. If anyone wants to check anything out by you, do you have anywhere online that people can do that?
2: I have my SoundCloud. I have two mixes on it right now.
0: Okay.
2: Chris Steffen. If you go on Mixcloud, you can find a couple mixes floating around on there.
0: So. Right on.
1: Wait a minute, wait.
0: What's the mix called? Just Chris Steffen too? Or?
2: I think that one was actually under the Detroit House Collective, maybe.
0: Okay.
2: I also did a podcast for Hope and Bass.
0: Oh, yeah,
2: which
0: yeah.
2: is available.
0: Yeah, that's on Mixcloud too.
2: Listen to it on Mixcloud.
0: Yeah, I think, weren't you the first episode or something like that? One of them.
2: So, yeah, it was something like that.
1: And for people who don't know, spell your last name.
2: My last name is Steffen.
1: Just, you know, so people don't get it confused with Stephen, Stephen.
2: Okay. Or like the Deacon. Every time somebody put me on a flyer, they spelled the Deacon wrong.
0: Really?
2: Yeah.
0: So I figure that one's an easy one, though.
2: Well, there's a couple different spellings. I don't spell mine the traditional way, so.
0: Okay. Well, Is there any other dates other than the 19th? And the...
2: Not that I know of.
0: No? Okay. No. All right. Well, if someone wants to book you, what's the best way to go about doing that?
2: Either find me on Facebook usually is probably the best way.
0: Okay.
1: Right. Unless they happen to see you out somewhere.
2: Or yes, if you see me out, feel free to approach me.
0: Yeah.
1: Yeah, he won't bite.
2: No, I'm not as mean as I look.
1: Well, I don't know about all that. Don't let the smooth taste fool you, folks.
0: Yeah. Well, do you want to go ahead and jump up there and start getting ready? Well, you're getting ready. I was going to mention a couple things that are coming up on the show.
2: All right, sounds good.
0: For those who were expecting Pat Osiris, unfortunately, he's stuck at work, so I brought a couple records just in case, and I know it looks like I might be filling in. But next week, we're going to have Ricky Callis and Gabby, who's actually playing tonight at Grasshopper, alongside Super Dre and Ariel Corley, Holographic, and it's her birthday, so... After the show, you should definitely try to get down to Grasshopper and go wish her a happy birthday. Wow. And the week after that is the Christmas special. I'm kind of surprised about that. December 30th is going to be Peter Croce and DJ 1-5 from Atlanta. Speaking of Detroit House Collective, on January 13th is going to be Edison, the founder of Detroit House Collective. January 20th will be DJ Moppy. January 27th is going to be Chris Sutton and Alex Metro. And I don't know, that's all I really got set up in stone right now. Now, what's going on with you, Woodward? Anything cool?
1: Not too much. Just waiting for the little private event you and I are doing on the 19th.
0: Oh, yeah. I'm double booked that night.
1: Yeah, the Island of Misfit Toys, which is a semi-private event, if I'm not mistaken.
0: Yeah.
1: Then on January 23rd at the Masonic.
0: What's that one?
1: The third annual Catalina Bass Mixer.
0: Okay.
1: So it's going to be a ton of DJs on four stages.
0: Is that a Detroit Racing?
1: Yeah, they're the ones that's putting it on. Jason Munns with the hellified wall of bass.
0: Right.
1: You know.
0: Are you even going to be able to play your records, or is it just going to be Hum City?
1: Oh, I'm playing my shit. Come on now. You know, I just say check the elevation. That's all they need to know. All they need to know.
0: Yeah. Oh, great. Trying to teach him my mixer.
1: Nice.
0: You good over there? No.
1: We don't know if he hears you or not.
0: You got anything else going on?
1: Other than those two events, no, but I'm definitely taking bookings for 2016.
0: Okay. How can people go about booking you?
1: You can just hit me up on Facebook under Jeffrey Woodward, or you can email me at mr.jdubb313@yahoo.com.
0: Okay. Are you... You good over there? Yeah? Okay. Let's go ahead and get into this then. You are tuned into Planet Funk on VerseRadio.net. This is Chris Steffen.

0: So yeah, just finishing up, Chris Stephan.
1: That was nice.
0: Oh yeah, it was. I'm really loud.
1: And I'm not for once.
0: Yeah, I know. You're awesome. You're actually quiet.
1: I know.
0: Wait, there you go. Oh.
1: Uh oh.
0: Anyways, yeah, that was Chris Stephan. Check him out. I'm going to be playing with him December 19th at the Works. So, go do that. What else is going on? You should mention tonight again at Grasshopper because people should go to that.
1: So, yeah, Grasshopper tonight. Ariel Corley, it's her birthday. Come out and give some birthday love. She's playing with Gabi and I forget who the third DJ is.
0: Super Dre,
1: that's right. Mm-hmm. This weekend, too, at Grasshopper, my shameless Grasshopper plugs because I work there, is Sage Anderson, Dirty Bird, Friday night. You should go to that, too. And if you're into hip-hop on Sunday, it's Sundays.
0: Real hip-hop?
1: I don't know. It's my first Sunday working, so I haven't heard, and I really don't like rap, so I'm really not thrilled about it. But, hey, gotta do what I gotta do. So if you want to come see me and cheer me up and give me hugs, because I'll probably have a headache.
2: Let you tell about it.
0: Oh, man.
1: At least I'm honest.
0: So I'm actually going to play some records. This should be fun.
2: No shit, Sherlock.
3: It's been a while since I've watched you play.
0: Yeah, it's been a minute.
2: Couldn't have been that long.
1: What are you going to play?
0: Just some house musics.
1: House musics?
0: Yep. I grabbed two whole sections of records. I grabbed my classic house and my soulful house, so we'll see what happens with the combination. No acapellas or anything crazy tonight. But yeah.
1: So Thursday too, there's a booty party, a bass party. Miami Bass.
0: Grasshopper, that should be fun too.
1: Shortstop and Sinistar. And actually we have Gabi on the show next week, don't we?
0: Yes.
1: Yeah, so if you want a preview of what's coming up, if you don't know, check it out tonight.
0: Only other thing I know of is January 2nd. I guess I'm just set it up. Playing a Poison Panda event. That should be fun. I think this is the first Poison Panda event I played.
1: Yeah, I booked Michael Aaron, for a Poison. I put him on loan to the Poison Panda guys from Deep Sessions.
0: Yeah, I know. He's been playing with them for a bit.
1: Yep. Well, he moved to Ann Arbor now. I got dragged to a panda party, and holy shit, there were so many people that I had to actually have security walk me to the back room. Seriously, I couldn't get through the crowd, and it was like right when I got out of the hospital, so I was like paranoid about getting popped in the jaw.
0: Well, hopefully it's that crazy when I play. It's going to be January 2nd, and doing something a little different. I'm doing a tag team set with Monica of Gita Sisters, so it should be fun. I just said, hey, do you want to play tag set? She said, yep. So now it's going to happen.
1: I'm about that. I think that, because you know those girls are good friends of mine. Like, I'm about it.
0: Yeah.
1: I think it'll be fun. I'll be there for sure.
0: Do any of you guys know how to work this board?
1: I know that those got to go down.
0: Yeah. I'm going to jump off of here, and you guys can, like, talk about whatever the hell you want to talk about. Can you unplug me, Woodward?
2: Which?
0: I'm pulling on it. I'm yanking it.
2: Gotcha.
0: Jerking it. There we go. I can't hear anything anymore.
1: You stay
0: anymore.
1: On here. You
0: He's got
1: messed
0: pee.
1: Me up.
0: I think he pulled hers out, too.
2: What? No,
1: I can't.
2: I only pulled one.
1: I'm blind. I can't hear.
2: Wait.
1: My headphones are toast.
0: Uh-oh. Hold on. I think you pulled something else, Woodward.
2: No, you're still plugged.
1: There we go. It's that faulty shorty cord that we got going on there. Technical difficulties and first radio. So there's some cool shit coming up. There's some cool stuff coming up at Whiskey Disco.
2: Really now?
1: Right.
2: What might that be?
4: You should just write a blog of all the shows.
1: You know what? I have like three jobs. I'm busy. I know Asher Perkins is playing. And Saturday, there's at the Works is Trunicat Scene 38, which are Blank Code guys. So that's Joel Morgan, Keith Kemp, Drew Ruse, and Chuck Flask.
2: That'll Ruiz. Be a
1: Listen.
5: Ruiz.
1: I know it's Ruiz. I don't care. Drew and I have been friends forever, and I have always mispronounced his name.
5: So you're just going to call him, oh, you did it on purpose. Okay.
1: Yes, I know it's Ruiz, but I'm just so used to saying Ruiz that I say Ruiz.
5: Okay, Miss Thing.
1: Tomato, tomato. So, Woodward, what do you got?
5: Well, as I mentioned earlier, on the 19th semi-private event that Scudder and I are doing, the Island of Misfit Toys party thrown by Chef Frank. So that's going to be kind of interesting. So I haven't decided. Well, I know I'm going to do garage, but I don't know if I'm going to go into the classics or just stick with more of the recent stuff that I've been doing. And, you know, once again, January 23rd, Masonic Temple, Detroit Rave Scene's third annual Catalina Bass Mixer.
1: This one and these two down?
5: So it's going to be big. Plenty of DJs, four stages.
1: Didn't we do that last year?
5: What? Catalina Bass Mixer?
1: Yeah, I've heard of this before. Misfit Toys, something, party.
0: The Island of Misfit Toys is like an annual thing.
1: Yeah,
0: but
1: that's
0: it didn't happen last year.
1: Okay, yeah, I thought I'd heard of it before, but I wasn't sure. Also, on January 16th, a lot of people seem to be pretty excited about this. But it's Planet E at Marble Bar. So I guess this guy's a publicist and a longtime producer, Sebastian Thomas. His tracks approach house music from a darker angle, adding processed vocals to raw noise. He takes cues from acid house, new beat, and Detroit techno. So it sounds interesting. I think I might check that out.
5: Nice. Yeah, old Christian
1: is like super distracting over here with the camera.
5: Well, he said he just got it, so you know how it is. Got to try out the new toy. Christmas came early for some people. And some other people need to lay off the wine.
0: Yeah, if you're not here, come down here and drink some wine.
1: It's called Pear Necessity. How awesome is that? It's got to like made a label for it and everything. And you're making some new wine. I saw you and Warren.
0: Apple ginger.
1: Uh-oh, look out now. So, you about ready over there, Scudder? Here we go.
5: All right.
1: Anything else you guys want to talk about? Do you have anything? You playing anywhere?
6: Just the show with him on December 19th.
1: SoundCloud, MixCloud, we already did all that because I was late.
6: 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Yes, the SoundCloud is under Chris Steffen, and MixCloud, search Chris Steffen, and same for Facebook.
1: All right, awesome.
5: All right, if you're ready, then let's get into it. 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This is,
1: DJ 7 Inches.
6: Yeah, what are you
1: Boxcar
6: going by this
1: Billy.
5: Week? You mean porn star Pete?
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5: Ah, okay. 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
8: And then he started talking real soft to me in the backseat of that old Buick. Wow! By daybreak, I just couldn't stop grinning.

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We used to do it all up in the dark, Laurie, in the corners. Some nigger sweating.

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As my man Vigil would say. Oh yeah, you know that

0: to give me a little bit more warning.
1: That's it. That's it. We're done. No music or anything. Oh, hey, Adam, what's up?
2: What?
1: So I'm ending the show very abruptly. Because I want to go to Grasshopper.
2: Oh, is that what's going on?
1: That's what's going on.
3: We're going to Grasshopper.
1: So if you're in the range of my voice, you should go to Grasshopper.
2: Nice. Who's playing?
3: Ariel Corley, Gabby, and Super Dre.
2: I did see that go by. Nice.
1: Mm-hmm.
3: Mr. Poison Panda is at Grasshopper waiting for us, too.
1: Oh, nice.
3: Yeah.
1: Shouts out to him. So before we sign off, you want to mention what you got going on Tuesdays?
2: Oh, yeah. Every single Tuesday right here in the same Urban Bean Co., I do Techno Tuesday. I get to invite my DJ buddies down here at this most excellent coffee shop to do sets with me. It's a ton of fun.
1: Hell yeah.
2: Come on down.
1: I was here last Tuesday. It was fun. Well, that would be yesterday. The Tuesday before last Tuesday.
2: Yeah, absolutely.
4: Last Tuesday.
2: Every single Tuesday. I don't know what you're talking about.
4: We were here.
1: Well, not yesterday, Tuesday.
4: No, last week.
1: Why last week, Tuesday. We'll go with that.
3: Splitting hairs.
4: That's what I'm trying to get him to say.
1: Anyways, yeah. Thank you, Urban Bean. Come down here. Come here on a Tuesday, too. Do it.
2: Yes.
1: And thanks to Grand Trunk Pub as well. And also Burst LLC.
3: And Jeff of Dune for hosting our servers.

0: Check.
1: Check. Okay, there we go. I think we're doing this. Are you good?

0: I'm all muted because I had the levels all set where they needed to be.
1: Right.
0: So I didn't want to mess with them. Anyways, so Planet Funk 500.
1: Woo!
0: Starting off with issues right from the get-go.
1: Hey, it wouldn't be like throwback in 500 episodes without
2: Rome. I'm surprised you haven't played. Damn, that's
0: okay. Yeah, you can. Talk into the microphone.
2: I am talking into the microphone.
0: I can hear you fine.
2: Well, I can't hear me fine.
1: He's a little low.
0: Whatever.
2: Anyway, I was saying, I'm surprised you didn't play. Here we go. Cool in the Gang celebration for this.
0: No, we just figured John Salem could open it up and play some jams. But anyways,
3: yeah.
0: We got our first guest. We're going to make this quick because you guys are only on for an hour. But we're running over a little bit, maybe give you like an hour 15. But our first guest tonight, Discreet Disco.
3: Whoa. You of all people know that you said it wrong. You started that, saying it.
0: Oh, wait. Wait.
1: Yeah.
0: Discreet Disco. So I can't tell how loud because I just hear his monitor and like I can't tell.
3: I don't even have my headphones plugged in, so
0: here you go. You can plug them in right there.
2: Good job. Hello.
0: Yeah, whatever. We're good.
3: But congratulations, man. This is huge.
0: Thank you.
1: Yeah, over 10 years of episodes of NDR to...
0: I was never a part of NDR. That's okay. Harley over there. We'll talk to him about NDR and IPM. And you want
3: to... I need to just put it in my mouth.
2: Put it in his mouth. You got to put it in his mouth. If y'all end up on Akin Yelly, I feel bad for y'all.
0: So anyways, Discreet Disco. Discreet Disco. So when did Discreet Disco become a thing? Because you guys have been DJing as Brian Borsa and Tim Chronic individually for a while.
1: Yeah.
3: Yeah, for a long time.
1: I'm trying to think of how many years it's been now. Probably seven. About 7 years or so.
3: Seven, eight, something like that.
1: And it just started out of necessity, really. It was a themed New Year's Eve party where we went to see a band, Green Sky Bluegrass.
0: Okay.
1: And the theme was disco. And we had like a group of like 30, 40 of our friends, and we all dressed in disco attire. And Brian came up with the idea. We're like, wow, what if we like just do like disco edits all night long? And he's like, oh, yeah, that'd be great. So we ended up, like, you know, that was our after party for it. And one of our friends that was there just kind of came up and was like, Discreet Disco. Like, yeah.
3: Yeah, it fit. We didn't even come up with the name. We're like, all right.
0: So you guys are online on Instagram is at Discreet Disco.
3: Yep.
0: SoundCloud, Mixcloud, anything like that as well?
3: Yeah, there's a SoundCloud up. We don't really post much. In fact, in like our bio, the one little bio that we wrote, part of our ambiance or being part of the discreetness, I guess, is we don't really post mixes and whatnot. It's kind of like you gotta
0: be there.
3: Yeah, gotta be there.
0: Okay.
3: Do have a lot recorded, actually, some really good ones. But so I'm sure we'll pepper those out here and there. Maybe kind of do like what Desi does, where he doesn't like give you all of it, maybe, or something.
0: Okay. Are you guys playing anywhere where people can catch you live soon?
1: In August, we're playing at Believe in the Beat.
0: Oh, nice. Port Huron.
1: It is not in Port Huron.
0: No. Oh, it got moved to Detroit. Detroit, that's right.
3: It got moved to Bookies.
0: Oh, Bookies. Well, that'd be
3: believe.
0: Fun. Okay.
3: I believe that's where it's moved to, yeah. So, yeah.
0: Okay. Awesome. Where? Bookies.
2: Bookies. Downtown Bookies?
3: Yeah. Yep. Yeah. Which we...
2: side of Bang Tech 12.
0: Yeah.
3: Bookies. Yes, sir. Yeah, we got the honor to play there this year for the first time. That was amazing. You know, been going to that party for so long, and to be a part of it was pretty special.
0: Sweet.
3: Yeah.
0: Well, I don't want to cut too much into your guys' set time, because like I said, you guys kind of got the short end of the stick, but...
3: We're just happy to be here. Yeah, was, when you asked.
0: I was going to play it, or Woodward's going to play the first only hour slot, but then I was like, I was just happened to be at your guys' place, and I was like, hey... You guys should be a part of the 500th episode somehow.
1: Man. I forgot to bring your microphone and switchboard.
0: Microphone and switchboard. Oh, the other things that were left.
1: Yeah, just bring them to the 500th episode. Yeah, I'll remember that. They're sitting on the stairs right as we're walking out. Got everything? Yep.
0: All right. Well,

0: You want to give me a ready signal when you're good to go over there, Mr. Borsa? Woodward, do you have anything going on?
1: As a matter of fact, yes.
0: What's up? Yeah, I got you.
1: No, turn the headphones.
2: Turn my headphones up.
1: Yeah.
2: I can't hear.
1: Yeah, 1 second.
0: I figured you'd be ready.
2: Five greatest artists of all time. Dylan, Dylan, Dylan, Dylan, Dylan. That's spit.
1: All right, here we go. As a matter of fact, you and I are going to be heading to the great up north on Friday for the Blissfest Silent Disco. Then after that, I'm doing the D-Sesh in Hamtramck. On the 21st, I'm doing Sound on Tape at New Dodge Lounge in Ham Sandwich. And on July 29th, me versus CDX, Unity in Grand Rapids. With
0: I see what it was. Woodward was plugging his phone into the most important thing.
2: Oh.
1: Well, shit, all because all the damn outlets are probably full, right?
2: Yep.
1: Well,
0: I'm going to solve that right now.
2: Yeah, if you've ever, if you have not been to the New Dodge.
0: I said plug that into somewhere else.
2: No, but anyway, it's like listening. If you haven't been to the New Dodge Lounge, I made it there a few years back for during the...
1: Yeah.
2: What is it? One of the Hamtramck music festivals. So I think they do like two a year, right? Like one in the fall and one in the spring. But that's a really great venue.
3: Brian Borsa.
1: Brian.
0: Whatever.
4: He's got his headphones in.
0: He's got his headphones on.
4: He's getting ready to go.
2: Man,
0: I was gonna tell him he didn't have to mix it. He could have just cut yours.
4: Oh.
2: He probably will cut it because where he's gonna start at. So. And then, I mean, we do have another gig coming up, and the date has yet to be confirmed, but it'll probably be in August.
0: Okay.
2: Doing the Taco Tuesdays.
0: Oh, nice. Grant's thing.
2: Yeah.
0: Up at
2: Magic Stick.
0: Yeah, the upstairs.
2: The alley deck.
0: That's fun.
2: Yeah, I always love, like, summertime playing on that alley deck. It's like... I've been blessed. It seems like every time I play there, you get a full dance floor and tons of good vibes. Everybody's always, you know, so good to us there.
0: Sweet.
4: There it goes.
0: All right. Well, you ready to do this? You are tuned into Planet Funk episode 500. This is Discreet Disco.
1: Yay.
5: Three plans for today.
6: Same as always. Drink 3 cups of coffee. And then be sexy.

0: breaking a sweat.
1: Ripping big things when I'm dipping. Listen, dripping, dripping. What you listen? Sounds like you got to stop flipping. Dripping, dripping, dripping. Home, dripping. Ripping big things when I'm dipping. Listen, dripping, dripping.

0: So that was Discreet Disco. So I am actually going to jump out of here in a second because I got to do some equipment switch over.
1: Get your ass over here.
0: Hopefully we don't have feedback. I'm going to turn this down. Feedback? No? We can still hear it on the...
2: Yeah? Sounds good, yeah.
0: No feedback? Okay, we're good.
2: Right on.
0: Trying to do this in a live setting is different.
2: Yeah.
0: By the way, we're not in our normal spot. We're downstairs. So if you're upstairs and you hear our voice and you're like, where the hell are they? We're downstairs.
2: Nice.
3: So come downstairs. In the
0: club. In the club.
3: Party in the club, going down.
0: Okay, I'm going to jump out of here. I'm going to let Woodward jump in. And, yeah.
4: All right, all right, all right. Platinum Funk 500. If y'all feeling this, make some noise tonight. Yeah. Some of y'all feeling indigestion. Y'all shouldn't even be up in here.
1: All right, let me get myself in here.
4: Anyway, oh, hold on.
1: I could not find my V-Motors to save my life.
4: All right, check. All
2: right. There we go. Now I can hear myself.
4: All right, now, coming to us is basically the linchpin.
2: Right there,
3: buddy? No.
4: The linchpin of 313 FM. They have a... history of internet broadcast that goes back beyond the 10 years that we've been doing this. So I want to introduce Adrian and Harley.
2: Hello.
5: Hello.
3: Spank, right?
5: Or what? Yeah, Tank and Spank.
4: Yes. Or Spank and Tank.
2: Tank and Spank, yeah.
5: Tank and Spank.
2: Yeah.
5: It's a very specific
4: or
5: order.
4: Stank and
2: it
4: tank.
2: Was backwards on the first flyer.
5: Yes.
3: Stank and Stanker.
5: So just to let you know what that name comes from, we're both World of Warcraft nerds. Are you still
3: classic.
5: A Warcraft nerd, or are
2: classic.
5: You retired?
2: Classic.
5: Oh, okay. So you're
3: retired.
5: Classic.
3: Yep. Retired, so I understand.
5: When you battle a boss in World of Warcraft, there's the tank who absorbs all the damage, and then the spank is the DPS, the damage people on the outside. So I was a Death Knight tank, and Harley was a mage.
2: More
5: and
2: specifically,
5: he was damage.
2: The tank is responsible for pissing people off.
5: Yeah. My job is to piss everyone off. And then Harley throws fireballs at them.
2: Yes.
5: At least that's...
2: So, yeah, that's...
5: If you're still a fire mage.
2: Yes, absolutely.
5: See? Okay.
3: I played a shaman.
5: I was always frost.
2: Right on. Nice. Yeah, we don't have room for a healer up there.
5: So, yeah. So that's where the name comes from.
2: Yep.
5: When we decided to do some random stuff together, someone's like, hey, could you guys play together? We're like, we need some kind of name. And we're like, oh, let's just do that.
2: Back on Burst Radio, I think.
5: Yeah. So that's where it came from.
3: Nice.
5: I am very sorry, Jeff.

0: I was trying to find, and I have it somewhere, but I couldn't find it. The original.
1: Leave it alone.
0: Nope.
1: Leave it alone.
0: The original lava lamp from the warehouse, so you could go skeet, skeet, skeet when it melts.
2: That was from NDR. That was
0: I
2: from
0: still
2: our
0: have
2: house.
0: It, but I can't find it.
2: Yeah,
0: I know it exists because I didn't throw it out. I think it's in the attic.
2: Yeah, that was from our house.
1: Well, since we're talking about that, whatever happened to the square headphones?
2: Oh, geez. Those probably left a burst.
0: I gave them to. I found them and I brought them. Yeah. I don't remember where the fuck I found them, but I brought them in and we all took pictures. Well, you know what I want to know, and I don't know if anyone saw. I posted a thing. I want to know where Deep Puppet is at.
2: Oh God!
0: You remember
2: yeah.
0: Deep Puppet?
1: Who yeah. the hell cares?
0: I still have for whatever Puppet. Reason I'm the administrator of the Deep Puppet Facebook account, and I'm like, if someone can find me, bring me to this episode.
2: Nice.
1: We don't care about that.
2: Right?
1: We don't. No. We're not talking about that.
3: Apparently, we are.
1: Anyway. So, for those who really don't know, and Harley, I figure let me at least bring you in on this.
2: Yeah.
1: The origins of Detroit Radio.
2: Yeah. So the amoeba stage of this. We had a friend of ours, Bob Macros, ran IPM Radio, which started as a pirate radio station, like broadcast. He actually had a transmitter in his dorm up in, I think he went to Michigan State. And he eventually switched that over to internet radio. And then Doc and I were roommates, Doc Raymond, who passed a few years ago.
1: Yeah, the late, great Doc Raymond.
2: So when I moved in, we had an extra bedroom, so we basically put all of our studio gear in there. And it sat there for a few weeks, and we kind of, I'm not sure which one of us. One of us got the idea to just go and start putting all of our stuff, just play online, to give us a reason to practice and play out, because he was working in the topless clubs at the time, and I was doing lights at clubs, so neither of us were really DJing, certainly not DJing any kind of music that we liked.
3: Sure.
2: And then I was working at DJ Supply at the time.
1: Right.
2: And so we started inviting the other guys that worked there to come over and play, like Cruise Control and Craig Gonzalez, all those cats, a lot of the Breakbeat Etiquette guys. Came over and eventually moved it into our living room and just kind of grew from there, and it started to get bigger and bigger. We moved out to Warren and had like an outdoor space, so I literally had Terrence Parker playing my backyard. And that's it's where I met you, Jeff, and a lot of the guys, the old school, started having DTM come over and play. They've always been real good friends to the stations. And when Doc and I the station started to kind of fizzle out, so Doc and I decided to both move out, and he moved out to the east side and moved downriver, and I started doing a lot of stuff with Burst, and they decided they wanted to do a radio show, so that became Burst Radio. So I brought Adrian in, Doc came and played a couple times, and then when Burst folded, unfortunately Brian Johnson passed, and I kind of got, honestly I got tired with it. It just it wasn't doing a whole lot for me, and DJing kind of wasn't doing it for me. I wanted to kind of follow my main love of lighting, and so I turned it over to Brent. And when Burst finally folded, we decided it was going to be a good time to go ahead and get rid of that name. And Adrian bought 313.fm. So here we are. So yeah, that's the quick and dirty of where this all came from.
4: And still going strong.
2: Yeah, and Brent has run with it and done tremendous things with it.
4: Oh,
2: and,
4: absolutely.
2: I'm really proud of what he's been able to keep this alive and keep it going.
1: Oh, yeah. I mean, you got to give thanks to Multitude Studios, too.
2: Oh, yeah.
4: Yep.
1: I mean, if anyone ever played over there, there was always a sign.
2: Yeah, it was a gauntlet, basically. So it... basically it was all, four DJs by DJs, and we didn't have a whole lot of people listening on the other end of it. There's a few people here and there. So it was all people that knew their shit. So if you fucked up, everybody that was listening knew about it, and they were happy to tell you about it, too.
1: Oh, in no uncertain terms.
2: Even though there was no money involved, there was no audience, there was a lot of pressure, and people brought their A-game, and we got some amazing sets from it. There's a lot of them that are still archived. Bob still has the archives.
1: Oh, yeah, Bob, the other white meat.
2: Yes, so Bob and Jeff Hungerford, who was our server god at the time. They've got all the old archives, and there's just some amazing sets in there. Some absolutely. You know, history.
3: Oh yeah, yeah.
2: You know, like Aaron Carl played an amazing set a couple years before he passed. So among others, I mean, there was just incredible stuff going on. I'm really proud of the work that we did. Had a lot of fun with it. I think it's you're about set up there.
4: Oh hey,
2: there we go. So you about set up over there? All right, I'm going to turn this back over to Brent. I'm going to go start getting my stuff set up. We'll talk a little bit more afterwards.
1: Yeah, besides, we also, you know, have the cores as far as...
3: What?
5: Keep talking.
1: Okay, I'm sorry. Still, we have the core from the initial New Detroit Radio with, like I said, myself, Adrian, Harley, Desi, and Raina. So,
0: all right, I set things up in the back.
1: Those were the nights, nothing but Mountain Dew.
0: And Tellway. I was driving in, and I'm like, shit, I should have brought a bag of Tellway for old time's sake. But then no one really wants IBS while they're playing music, so.
1: Anyway,
0: I brought a couple things to show my appreciation for you guys. So, Brent, I don't know if you're a fan of Monty Python at all. Do you know Monty Python?
6: I do know Monty. Well, this one's loud.
0: Do you know who the Black Knight is?
6: I do.
0: So here's a nice little pin for you. It's Tis But A Scratch, but he's scratching on some records.
6: Oh, awesome.
0: There's a little bag that comes in. And then here are some vinyl record coasters for your place. And then Jeff.
1: Yeah.
5: Where'd it go?
0: Did it fall out?
1: Why am I not going to be surprised?
0: Jeff, I got you a hat.
6: Does it say Bukkake?
0: It says Mayor of Titty City. So, it's, I don't know if the camera's on. If you switch this camera,
6: it is.
0: Here's
6: on
0: Jeff's
6: one.
0: Hat. Mayor of Titty City for Jeff. Psycho likes it. So here you go, sir. Wear it with pride. Bask in the magical memories.
6: Right, magical memories?
0: The magical memories. So, I just, you know, I can't come empty-handed. Hashtag, that's what she said.
1: Actually, you can.
0: I could. Yeah. Got one of those automatic. Never mind. I guess we're going to go play some music.
6: Oh, you know what it is?
0: What's up?
6: It's the subwoofer right next to us. That's causing the feedback.
0: You think so?
6: Yeah, so if I just turn the bass down a little bit. Because when I did that, you hear that?
0: So you're not going to beatbox for us, is that what you're saying?
6: Yeah, it's coming from the subwoofer.
0: You're not going to do like a Beardy Man set?
6: No, that would be awesome.
0: I do love Beardy Man. And
6: so, are you guys ready?
0: And the blow-up doll over there on the wall. She's also causing trouble.
6: Ready? Well, you're ready. Do you want to jump in there?
0: I just need...
6: Oh,
0: yeah, no.
6: You got someone else for Jeff?
0: I do. She's hanging on the wall. What? Did I say, where are the white women at? I brought you one.
1: You back at that again?
0: Yeah.
1: Screw you and the horse you fell off of.
3: It's like Blazing Saddles all over again.
1: Hey, can we get Moses up in here finally?
6: You want to jump in on Mike Moses? So anyways, we got half of the Tektroid team.
1: And biblical proportions.
6: And half of biblical proportion. And...
7: That almost makes me a whole.
6: And half of...
7: Half of...
6: The... Not just Tektroid team, but the...
7: Well, JITFest.
6: JITFest, yes.
7: But I mean, that's all under the Tektroid name.
6: Okay.
7: So.
6: But that's what we were talking about, right?
7: Oh, yes. That's why I made the long trip.
6: What is JITFest? Why do people need to know about it?
7: Well, JITFest is the second event for Tektroid that we put on every year. Well, this is our second year doing JITFest. Another free event, free festival. Starts at 2 o'clock, goes till 11 o'clock. I should probably pull out the flyer. Here, look at the flyers.
6: There we go.
7: We can.
6: Oh wait. No. I think I actually have this.
7: Conversation.
6: I think I actually have this. Look at this. Ready for this? Well, the flyer's on the live stream right now.
7: I can't see, but I trust you.
6: So, anyways, what's JITFest?
7: JITFest is the celebration of JIT culture in Detroit, which if you're unfamiliar with,
6: get familiar.
7: Get familiar. It started with the Jitterbugs back in like the 70s, late 70s, and it's an original footwork dance style that was created here in Detroit. So it goes along great with ghetto tech and booty and electro and early techno and
1: UK garage.
7: I have not seen this yet. We're going to have to make that happen, Jeff.
1: We will.
7: Okay, sounds good. But we got
1: we'll get to that for next year.
7: Yeah, for sure. But we got a like fucking awesome lineup this year. We got DJ Clint coming from Chicago. We have Godfather again.
6: Oh yeah.
7: We got Gary Chandler.
6: Oh yeah.
7: DJ Ace. Black Moonchild.
6: Oh yeah.
7: The newly nominated Decon Scratchers.
6: Oh yeah.
7: Yep. There's somebody else. I can't remember who.
6: It doesn't matter. Fuck that guy.
7: I don't know.
1: You didn't say Psycho, right?
7: Oh, I forgot about Psycho.
6: Oh, wait, Psycho's
1: on there?
6: How did
1: you forget about Psycho?
7: I don't know.
6: Don't fuck that guy. He's a good guy. Well, if you're
1: when
6: a lady.
1: When he wants to be.
6: And you're looking for some loving.
7: Well, actually.
6: Then maybe fuck that guy.
7: Well, I mean, you know, Psycho's my favorite, like, Detroit DJ to watch. So I'm super excited to see what he can do for Jit Fest because, like, it's an environment that I don't normally see him in. So, like, you know it'll get wild. But on top of the DJs, we got five different dance crews coming out. House of Jit, Jit Masters, the X-Men, Anonymous, and Hardcore Detroit. And they'll be doing performances corresponding with each DJ and an MC. And then right after the performance, they're given free workshops. So if you want to come out and learn how to Jit, you can come learn from the best of Detroit.
6: Yeah.
4: No better way to do it.
7: For free.
6: Classes for free.
7: Classes
6: dancing
7: for free.
6: For free.
7: Dancing
6: music
7: for free.
6: For free.
7: Music for free.
6: The food you got to pay for.
1: Free.
7: Parking for free.
6: Oh, yeah.
7: Yeah. Dirty looks from Woodward for free.
1: No.
4: You get that all year round, though.
1: No, unfortunately, I won't be in town. I got to play in Grand Rapids that night.
7: Okay, well, we'll have to get a proxy to come give dirty looks.
1: Yeah, that's fine.
7: Okay. Desi will be there. We can probably
1: Can do it.
7: Have me mug everybody all day.
6: Give him that old Flint stare.
7: The old Flint stare.
1: What do you expect from the North Side? He'll tell you.
7: If you had to eat those kind of coney dogs, you'd have a fucking mean ass stare too.
6: Hey, you're getting that stare right now.
1: Angelo's was the best, man. I don't know what the hell you talking about.
7: At least they're not Toledo coney dogs. That
1: I haven't tried it.
7: Don't. I actually wrote them a letter. I'm dead serious. I sent the city of Toledo a letter complaining about their coney dogs. I didn't get a response. They're probably like, who's this asshole?
1: Did you go to Tony Paco's?
7: Yeah, fuck that place.
1: Oh, boy.
7: That place was gross. Good?
5: Okay. Do you want to start off and then Carly can get hooked in? Okay.
6: All right, well, I think they're ready over there.
7: Sweet.
6: At least one of them is. So why don't we go ahead and do this?
7: Awesome. Thanks, Brett.
6: Yes. Which one am I on? Check.
4: You're on
6: two. Okay, sweet. You are tuned into Planet Funk on 313.fm. This is Tank and Spank. Well, you got to turn the master up and all that good stuff. In your booth, in the channel. Okay. You good? Oh, there we go.

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The mind will just rewind.

0: So that, whoa, bring the master down, There we go.
1: Meow. Wow.
0: Boo. That wasn't me. I'm actually not working my own board right now.
2: Oh, yeah.
0: you can bump the music up a little more. So that was Tank and Spank.
3: Hey.
1: Oh, yeah.
0: So, yeah. Anyways, I'm going to jump off the mic, though, because I have to do some equipment transfer. But up next is
3: DJ Dav.
0: DJ Dav. What's going on, sir?
1: Hi, guys.
4: How's it going?
1: Hi. Happy Wednesday.
4: I know, right?
1: It's Wednesday. It's going great.
4: There we go.
1: We go.
4: Yeah, we can hear me now. All right.
1: It feels roomier in here now, too, for some reason.
4: I know. Only the two of us. A lot more intimate.
1: Can I get a happy birthday?
4: Happy birthday.
1: Happy 500th birthday.
5: Happy birthday, even.
1: Apparently, Borsa had trouble buying a 500th birthday balloon, is what I heard, for Planet Funk. Congrats to everybody involved.
4: Yeah, I know, right?
1: It's amazing.
4: 10 years.
1: That's nuts.
5: So it is. What's the girlfriend behind the...
4: That's Adrian's mistress.
5: Why am I not surprised?
1: She's camera shy too, which you
4: I know,
1: is
4: right?
1: Surprising, considered she's scantily clad.
4: Yeah. got only the proper areas covered.
1: Naturally.
4: Yeah. Right. Okay. So DJ Dav, tell us about your Twitch stream.
1: My Twitch stream. Yes. So apparently that's all I do these days. I don't know how that happened. We talked about this last time, I think, I played Planet Funk. So as soon as COVID hit, the typical situation, you're stuck at home. Played on I started a Thursday stream with house music. And then I quickly started a Sunday stream, which was just super open format, like vibey. I was originally not trying to make people wish they were out. The whole idea was, okay, you're stuck at home. I'm not going to make you think you're at the club. I'm going to make you think, oh, I can just vibe out and play with my cat. Or I can just play with a puzzle, or I don't know what the hell you're doing at your house. Maybe the girl that's over here is your companion, and she can get down with that as well. But then it evolved into Saturdays as well. As soon as Fotis stopped doing his 80s thing, I was like, well, that's what I watched on Saturdays, so I'm going to start doing the same thing. And then got the music videos back involved, and it's just an addiction now, I guess it would be. It's pretty nuts.
4: Yeah, hey, as long as you're having fun with it.
1: Yeah,
4: right?
1: I got to the point where I was turning down gigs.
3: It is muted.
1: Haha. Originally I got to the point where I was like turning down in real life gigs, and I was like, wait, what the hell am I doing? Like, I'm having too much fun online. Yeah. But I mean, I got a really strong following, and everybody that tunes in is super cool. The chat's always popping, and you know, I'm trying to actually take the gigs now if they get given to me. But it's a wild thing that I'm still doing, and I'm dressing up, and I don't know what I'm putting on eyeliner on some of the streams that was never a thing. And the girls on Twitch, they convinced me to put on eyeliner, and I was like, wow, I kind of like this. This is cool. I like to do this. I wore eyeliner to the Cure show. I was like, all right, let's do this. We're doing this.
4: Nice.
1: So,
5: Twitch goes to show us guys can be practically talked into anything.
1: I don't know how that happened. It showed up in the mail. We're like, we're doing this. Okay, I guess.
4: It just takes the right people.
1: Yeah, right. Exactly. Oh god, here we go. Here we go.
4: Right.
5: And every time I show up in the chat room, I try to say something to get myself banned immediately.
1: That was psycho. It never works though. Because I'm like, we heard that before.
3: It never works. It was like, no matter what shit I say, it just
1: sisters are like, that's Desi. That's the new sitcom we're starting.
4: Right, yeah. That's just Des for you.
1: Yeah, but besides that, staying busy, trying to support everybody out. Like, glad, absolutely honored to be asked to be a part of this. So,
4: of course,
1: super. I didn't bring presents, so I feel bad about that. But
4: that's an Adrian thing. Yeah. Don't worry about it. It's okay. Only he would think of something like that.
1: Right. Exactly.
4: And speaking of turning down shows, are you actually got anything coming up you're playing that people come see?
1: Yeah. It's a busy month. Actually, a week from yesterday. So next Tuesday, the 11th. It's my birthday party that we're doing right here at Speaker Box for Squeeze with Andrew Gita and Jorison. Then I got I'm playing with Dan Bain at Root at the end of the month. I don't have my schedule in front of me. It's like I'm to that point where if I don't have my calendar out, I'm like, I know I've got something going on. Right, I don't know what the hell it is.
4: Yeah, it happens about the most.
1: And then totally random other thing. I'm playing with this band I used to run sound for in Lansing, nice. Star Farm.
4: Okay.
1: And I'm doing all 80s party up in Lansing, like this big festival thing they're doing. So I think that's in September.
4: Nice.
1: Hoping to get back on Arts Beats and East this year. And then I know we've got some Bang Tech 12 stuff in the works as well.
4: Awesome.
1: I know Soul will be down here. Yep. In a little bit, he'll be able to tell us what's going on with all that.
4: Yeah,
1: so,
4: yeah.
1: I don't remember what else. I know there's some other stuff I'm missing, but, most importantly, this next one, next Tuesday right here at Speakerbox for Squeeze. Yeah. So,
4: Early birthday.
1: Yeah, yeah. And Andrea and Jorison are getting back off there. We only wear black when we're going on, like, nature hikes tour. I'm going to buy both of them a yellow shirt.
4: Nice.
1: I think by next, for my birthday, I'm going to get them a yellow shirt because I've never seen them not wear black.
4: Yeah, that'll be fun.
1: I'm sitting here in all black, but.
4: And like half the other people here, too.
1: What? Yes, I brought my needles.
4: So, where can people find you online? Check you out.
1: Yeah.
2: This is Detroit, so you'll want a clean one.
4: Yeah.
1: Just saying. Damn. My styluses, shows. Online, all my social medias are DJDAV4.
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4: All right.
1: I got to check that one. I've been on it in a while. all of them are DJDAV4, DJDAV4, except for Twitch, which is DJDAV_4, because some guy in Russia that streamed once.
4: Of course.
1: That's the one you
4: That's how it goes, too.
1: So, yeah. But all my, they all link to each other. My website's DJDAV.com, so everything links out of there.
4: Awesome, awesome. Yeah.
1: How are we looking up there, Scudder?
4: Yeah, I was supposed to ask. How are we looking? Are they ready for you?
6: He's over there giving hugs.
4: I know, right? I'm assuming he's ready for you.
6: Yeah.
1: Again?
4: All right.
1: All right, yeah, I'm ready to play music.
4: Yeah.
1: Is that good?
4: Yeah.
1: That's all I need. All right, guys. Well, hopefully you enjoy the music that I'm going to play. I don't ever remember what I'm playing.
4: That's okay.
1: Hopefully I got records in my record bag.
4: We'll be just as surprised as you are. That'll be fun. So you know what? You know what we need to do as part of the Planet Funk 500? Is
0: should be one.
4: One, I think. Oh yeah, I am one. That's funny. So if we remember, since we're kind of reminiscing on all things Planet Funk and the history of Planet Funk, is back in the early days, right? And more specifically, I think like the first episodes where this started, we needed to kill some dead air. I forget what was going on. Like, there was a equipment malfunction or something. We were trying to figure out what was going on with, the mixer or something. So we needed to kill some dead air. And I don't know why I remember this so well, but I was just like, so what do you know about ants? Do you remember this?
0: Yes.
4: And that started a whole line
0: That's
4: of
0: right.
4: random animal facts.
0: Yeah, you had your random animal facts. I
4: forgot
0: about that.
4: Random animal facts, right?
0: I hope you brought a random animal fact.
4: You know, I kind of do. I think I can scrounge one up. Do you remember me doing those? I used to do them every week for us. So I think I got one I can scrounge up real quickly off the top of my head. I can either go with the first one that I just did or just the random thing. And actually, let's do both because they're going to be pretty quick. So the first one that I ever told, actually, for random animal fact, just because we needed to kill some dead air,
7: right?
4: I was talking about ants, right?
7: Right.
4: I happened to just watch something on YouTube, I think, because I love watching like documentaries, nature stuff, things like that.
0: I have to see the chat right now during this random animal fact.
4: And so I remember going off like, so what do you know about ants? And I was like, you know, there's actually a species of ants that live in the rainforest. And what they do is they hide in, like, the branches of hollow branches of,
7: right.
4: like a certain type of, not like a tree, but like a shrub or something. They have, like, hollow branches, basically.
7: Yeah.
4: And what they do is they hide in these hollow parts of these branches. And there's, like, little holes in the branch that allow, generally, like, the water to seep into the hollow part of the branch.
7: Okay.
4: And what happens is when certain flying bugs, like mosquitoes, when they land on these branches, they'll sometimes accidentally put their, like, little, like, legs into the hollow parts of the branches.
7: Yeah.
4: And the ants will actually grab onto their legs and hold them down and then swarm around them and, like, basically start to, like, dismember them piece by piece.
7: Oh, that's sweet. That's just like the video I just seen. Just the giant African hornets.
4: Ooh.
6: my roommate, CrossFade, Alice Jackson, showed me. He said, dude, look at this giant hornet attacking a rat.
4: Oh, man.
6: Was slaughtering this rat, man. Rat was hollering and he just stinging him to death, man. A giant hornet.
4: Yeah, you know, those things are crazy.
6: Ooh, man.
4: You don't want to mess around with
0: I think hey. I think he's ready over there, so we'll go into the second random animal fact.
6: Yeah, right. Random animal facts.
0: Are you going to go over there?
6: Yeah.
0: All right, well, let's do this then. You are tuned into Planet Funk on 313.fm. This is DJ Dav.
1: Planet Funk.

This is what we do in Detroit. We break it down. Let you get your groove in. Shake some ass. Work that body. And then you just go on and on and on and on.

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0: So that was DJ Dav. So yeah, up next is DJ Soul.
1: Yeah, my man.
0: And T Linder. Detroit Techno Militia in the house.
1: What's up?

0: A lot of like cool stuff, man, and I want to make an epic version of this song. So,
1: you did your thing.
0: Well, I tried to. I attacked it T. Linder style. That's why I immediately thought it was this. Like, I just went right for it, like with some tribal rhythms and really hard at it. And
2: I think
0: this is the time that when Tom heard this one, he was like, "Oh, I like that one. I like that one." I was like, "What? Yeah. That's some good shit right there. I like that."
1: So what's
0: there you go. There's the acid right there.
1: What's new with you two guys? What have you been up to?
3: Everything.
0: About 5'9". I'm shrinking, I think. I'm shrinking.
1: So we were talking about Dav with his big Twitch stream that he does. And everyone loves it because he has the costume changes, he has the lighting, he has all the crowd interaction. But you actually do a Twitch stream yourself.
0: I do.
1: And the one thing that stands apart with your Twitch stream is all the visuals.
0: Yeah.
1: You have the funniest fucking videos.
0: Oh, like, thank you so much, man.
1: Like the DTM Brady Bunch.
0: Yeah. With Tom pouring a beer down to Wes past Angie. Yeah. That's a lot, man. It's a lot of fun coming up with those ideas. I'm so happy. I'm so glad that people are like watching. Like,
1: I know Arash is tuned in right now too.
0: Oh, so. That's my guy right there, man. Yeah. I was playing earlier on Twitch, and he was there. So, yeah, no, I really have a lot of fun. It's a way to be like a little less serious about what we do. Because me and Tom, when we hit the road, man, like it's all business, right? Like it's literally a war. No, it's not literally a war.
2: literally.
0: He ate him for lunch.
1: There you go.
2: Oh,
1: gonna talk more direct.
4: Yeah. Hi guys.
0: Hey, it's Linder.
4: Hey.
1: I don't know. There we go.
2: Put it right in my mouth.
1: Right in the mouth.
2: Perfect.
4: Thank you.
2: Hi.
1: So what other than that, well, actually, when can people tune into that Twitch stream?
0: I play every Sunday night at 8 p.m., 8 to 10, and it's twitch.com/soul313. And if you don't know already, Soul is S-E-O-U-L.
1: Awesome.
2: So, like, after 60 minutes is done...
0: Exactly.
2: Check them out.
0: Tune them in.
2: Tune it up.
0: So, you know what? I might. That's a good idea. I should be on 60 Minutes.
1: So, other than the Twitch stream, are you guys playing anywhere in the? Well, because you guys two are all over the place. Are you guys playing anywhere in the world coming up soon?
0: Yeah, we got a bunch, man.
2: Yeah. Mexico City.
0: Yeah, Roach
2: August
0: is
2: 12.
0: We also got Charivari's coming up soon, right?
1: Do you know what day and time and stage?
0: I believe we're playing Friday
2: just
0: night.
2: Show up. Get there. We'll be there.
0: We're playing tomorrow. Be there.
1: Tomorrow.
0: Yeah, right.
1: They'll be setting up the festival as you guys are playing.
2: Actually, Secret Sunday.
0: This Saturday.
2: Secret Sunrise.
0: The Saturday Linder's playing.
2: Saturday.
1: Where at?
2: It's a secret.
1: It's a secret.
5: That's why they call it Secret Sunrise.
1: That's a good one.
0: No, seriously, it's not a secret. The address is available online. But if you just Google it, you'll find it.
2: Yeah.
0: But we'll send it to you because you should really be there. I played in the last one, and Tom's going to have so much fun, man, because I had a blast. You got it, bro.
1: I want to say shout out to Australia, by the way, too.
2: Oh.
1: Can you get an Aussie, oi. Yeah, there's that
2: the crocodile.
1: Right there.
2: Get out, you bludges.
0: Oh,
1: you spilled his Fosters on you.
0: We're his two favorite Seppos.
2: Your two favorite Seppos.
1: Other than the Twitch, where can else people find you online? DetroitTechnoMilitia.com.
0: Yeah, absolutely.
1: Yep. Instagram.
0: Yeah.
1: At Detroit Techno Militia.
2: DetroitTechnoMilitia.com. Hashtag
1: whatever.
0: No, well, I mean, you know, we're focusing most a lot on just like playing a lot late, you know. Now that we're able to hit the road again, it's have fun with it again.
2: Yeah.
0: And so we're just getting back to it, and of course, you know, the records follow and everything's still in the works.
1: Is there any new DTM releases? Any new DTM releases?
2: No. Gotta check it out.
0: On the Banktech 12 side, we're actually releasing a couple records here soon. So, and we're hoping to have Linder part of it as well.
1: Wait, so does Banktech 12 put out vinyl, or is it?
0: They haven't, but we're about to.
1: Oh,
0: we put out one record back in 1998.
2: That was a good one, though.
0: Yeah, it's a good one.
1: Okay, so Banktech 12 is going back to the vinyl.
0: Yeah, we're going back to the vinyl, man, because that's just something tangible. You own it. You know what I mean? It's just not. It doesn't get lost in the shuffle. And but that also means we have to make the music worth it to put it on vinyl. You know what I mean? Like, it can't just be some bullshit. You're like,

0: hey, put it on.
1: Of course.
0: Let's spend 6 months on this. You know what I mean? So let's. We work a lot with Brandon Watkins. You know, my original partner for Bank Tech 12, and okay. The music that we've already got lined up to release is so insane. Man.
2: Is there like a release date or anything? Or
0: no, we're trying to really secure the distribution deals first. Okay. And once that's all lined up, so I'll come on your show and I'll announce it here first.
2: Okay, sweet. So just keep an eye out for Bank Tech 12.
0: No, okay, and,
2: well, actually, no. Keep it tuned into 313.fm every week until Bill Stacey shows up and says, hey, the vinyl's coming out. And then you can stop tuning in and then just go buy the record.
1: You heard it on Planet Funk first.
0: That's right.
2: Well, do you guys want to get up there and get ready to do your thing?
0: Yeah, we're going
2: to
0: start it off, Tom.
2: And I think while you guys are setting up, do you have another random animal fact?
1: Yeah. Actually, I do. You're looking at me quizzically. So starting out early on, I had the random animal fact segment, and it started out because we had to fill in just like extra dead space. So I did one earlier. So my second random animal fact for the night here is going to be about the axolotl, or I think it may actually be technically pronounced axolotl, I believe. But they're basically a style of lizard that lives in the water. They never lose their juvenile state. So if you ever seen like a juvenile lizard, they have like gills and like the little feelers that come off the side of their face. So they never lose that state in their whole entire life. And scientists don't know why that happens. They just live in basically a perpetual juvenile state their whole life. But what they've learned is that because of that, they have a crazy regenerative ability. So like most lizards can lose part of their tail and grow back, and that's about it. Axolotls can actually grow back like whole limbs, not just their tail. And they've learned that so scientists have actually like forced axolotls to move out of that juvenile state into like a more natural like adult lizard state. And by doing that, they actually lose that regenerative ability, and it actually significantly reduces their lifespan. So there's something about like their DNA that keeps them in that like perpetual juvenile state.
0: And that's why they're doing it, because we're going to steal it.
1: Yeah. So something about that like perpetual juvenile
0: state. Let me guess the color of the scientist.
2: We're going to live to 500 soon.
1: Right. So, yeah, no, there's something
2: thank
1: about that.
2: The lizard
1: like,
2: overlords.
1: There's something about that perpetual juvenile state that they stay in that gives them, like, their crazy regenerative abilities and, like, lifespan kind of thing.
0: That's pretty cool. Thanks for that.
1: Yeah, you're welcome.
2: Are you ready over there, Tom? Maybe? He's looking through records. I'm going to switch camera over to them. You ready to go over there, sir? Maybe? Yes, no?
1: Woodward got something to say?
3: What's up?
1: You got something to say?
2: Wait, I think he's coming in. All right, so you are tuned into Planet Funk on 313.fm. This is DJ Soul and T. Linder.

0: So that was T Linder and DJ Soul.
1: Yeah.
0: So yeah, I'm gonna hop up there and do another equipment change. Coming up soon, Sarah Sims. I'll be right back. Actually, really quick, in the background right now, all the way from Windsor, the Dirty Wasp Williams. This is one of his new tracks. It's out on the Techtroit Bandcamp right now. So if you like it, go buy it. The Dirty Wasp Williams. Go buy it. It's on Techtroit Bandcamp. All the money goes to support the festival.

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2: Check, check, one.
3: There we go.
2: All right. Planet Funk, number 500. Coming down the home stretch.

0: shit again. Ah, there we go. Coming down the home stretch, Planet Funk 500. If you're still with us, make some damn noise. While we're getting things set up, we have the lovely and talented Sarah Sims back with us. Hey.
1: Hey.
0: What's going on with you?
1: Chilling. Today I was enjoying the afternoon in Detroit and really excited to play the 500th episode of Planet Funk.
0: So, let the people know, since the last time that you were here, the last time I saw you was at Charivari.
1: Was it Charivari?
0: Was that,
1: yeah.
0: 2 years ago?
1: That was last year. Last summer.
0: Okay. So what have you been doing with yourself?
1: Well, I have been working on my record label, Symmetry Sounds. Been busy releasing some new tracks. I just, I think it was last week, put out a new track by myself and another talented Canadian producer named Adam James. The track's called Regenerate.
0: Sweet.
2: Which is playing in the background right now.
1: Oh, thank you.
0: Oh, is that? Damn.
1: And earlier this year, I put out a new release by another new Canadian producer. His name is Josh Lucas, and it was his first production that was ever released. And that was called Resurgence, so working with the next generation of music producers from Toronto.
0: Yeah, I know how that can be, the next generation. Oh, my goodness. Half of them don't know the ass from page 8, but they steady trying, though. So, you know, that's the one good thing. You know, as long as the people stay with it, you know, and put your heart and your effort into it, you can't go wrong.
1: Yeah, absolutely.
0: So what do you have planned after this? Any gigs you're playing?
1: Yes, I have a busy schedule. It's been a super busy schedule with residencies. So I have a residency at one of Toronto hotspots called Costs every Sunday.
0: And where is that?
1: That is at the Bisha Hotel in Toronto. It's on the 44th floor.
0: Ooh. 44th floor.
1: And I'm going to be doing some more festivals later on this summer. I actually just got booked for a festival today called Electric Pines, and it's out in Nova Scotia, so on the East Coast.
0: Oh, no shit. Okay.
1: In the middle of the woods.
0: Well, now, will you be coming back for Charivari this year?
1: I'm going to say maybe at this point.
0: Maybe?
1: Maybe, yeah. I'm going to say maybe.
0: Okay, well, that's a hell of a lot better than saying no. So we'll definitely take that.
1: I love the Charivari crew and Charivari Festival. It's such a vibe. Todd always brings out amazing artists to play every year, and lots of cool artists from Detroit.
0: Well, I'm just glad that, you know, when you come down here, you know, you feel like family. We try our best around here.
1: Yeah.
0: Detroit is never easy. You know, but speaking of easy, where's Brent? Brent! Okay, now I'm running out of crap to say. So now, the host needs to come back out here. I mean, I'm just wondering if he's finished setting up for you. Here. Go ahead and take this one.
2: Check, check. Oh, there we go. Now we can hear me. I don't even know what's going on. I wasn't even paying attention to what you guys were talking about, but Did you already mention gigs coming up?
0: Yeah, we already talked about
2: that. Already talked about that. You already talked about this new track in the background, Regenerate.
1: Regenerate, yeah.
2: Which came out recently, which is on your label, which is it like Beatport? People can get it there.
1: It's available on all platforms.
2: Okay.
1: Yeah, so it's on Beatport, it's on Spotify, it's on YouTube. And the track was composed by myself and another really great techno talent from Toronto, Adam James.
2: Ah, jeez. It was really hard.
1: So there all listeners of 313 FM, you can also watch out for him because he has a lot of tracks coming.
2: Sweet.
1: Yeah.
2: So you guys already talked about everything. I don't even know why you got me over here.
1: We had a little chat.
2: Put me in the hot seat and everything. I'm like, hey, did you guys already talk about this? Yes. Did you guys already talk about this? Yes.
0: Look, it's been a long day for my
2: All right, so online, where can people follow you?
1: So you can find me on Instagram. I'm at Sarah Sims. I'm also newly on TikTok, trying to get a couple videos popping over there. So I'm DJ Sarah Sims on TikTok. Facebook, I'm DJ Sarah Sims, and I'm also making some videos for YouTube and YouTube Shorts. So you can find me on YouTube at Sarah Sims Music.
2: Sweet.
1: And you can also follow my label too, Symmetry Sounds. We're on Instagram.
2: Because this one was released on your label. How many releases do you have now on Symmetry Sounds?
1: Less than 20, but more than 10.
2: Okay.
1: We're working our. I'm not at number 500 yet. Not as far along as 313 FM. But, you know, we're getting there, one track at a time.
2: Okay. Well, do you want to go up and finish setting up there and get ready to do this thing?
1: Ready to rock Detroit.
2: All right, sweet.
0: All right, let's get it in then.
1: 500 episode, Planet Funk, here we come.

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This is Sarah Sims.

So that was Sarah Sims. I want to say a huge, huge thank you to Speakerbox for hosting us each and every week. If this is your first time, like, hearing 313.fm, Planet Funk, all that stuff, we're here every Wednesday from 7 to 10 p.m. upstairs, usually. This was just a special one. So, you're going to switch to the up... What? No, I don't have one on me. Yeah, I know. She's here. I can do this. We could be the Jeff Woodward camera. Now it's a me camera. People can watch me. Oh, by the way, I'm wearing my Everyday Junglist podcast t-shirt, which is funny. He commented on the 500th episode post saying, hey, the 500th episode of my podcast is in 2 days. So apparently on Friday, the Everyday Junglist podcast, if you're into jungle drum and bass, check out the 500th episode of his show. And I don't think your mic's on. I don't know which

0: Yeah. We'll be back here next week with some guest. I can't even remember who's playing. So.
1: Well, before
0: you're gonna leave it with me. Sweet. Awesome.
1: Hey, before we get out of here, man, I just want to say thank you for the last 10 years, man. I mean, it's been interesting.
0: It's been a fun one.
1: I wouldn't change this shit. I wouldn't change this for anything. So, from the bottom of my heart, man, thank you.
0: Yes, sir. So, yeah, we'll be back here Wednesday with someone. I can't even remember who's playing. So, peace out, and thank you, everyone, for coming out and rocking out with us. Oh, yeah, Jeff is here. That guy. Peace out.

0: Hey, what's up, everyone? Thank you for tuning in to Planet Funk on BurstRadio.net. We're here with the Concrete Drungle crew, Mark Drungle. Moss. What's that?
1: I said Drungle.
0: Drungle?
2: Concrete Jungle Detroit.
1: Right? On my drunkalists.
0: We got Mark Moss, Jose Pistoles, Ronan Selecta, and joining us from the peanut gallery over here, Dilemma. What's up, guys?
3: Hey.
1: What's good, man?
3: I've heard this beat before. I think they stole this from Jungle Song.
0: Yeah?
1: I think
0: yeah.
1: So. Man. I swear, yeah, they jacked it.
3: They jacked it.
1: They got to pay.
0: But you guys have some big things coming up. Why don't you, I kind of want to go and get like all your individual info and, you know, how you guys got started and everything. But as a collective, Concrete Jungle is doing some big things coming up. Why don't you go ahead and give the people a mention about that?
3: Aaron?
4: Yeah, May 24th, it's Saturday of the Movement Electronic Music Festival. Paxahau has been so kind to invite us to play a three-hour set. I can't say what time yet.
2: Thank you.
4: I can?
0: Yeah, they posted all the time slots and the stages, so you can say them both.
4: Oh, all right, yeah. So from 2 p.m. to 5 p.m., you can catch us at, what's the stage called?
2: The Moog Stage.
4: The Moog Stage?
2: Moog Stage.
4: Yeah, okay.
0: Now, has anyone, like, figured out, like, where the the layout's going
4: to
0: be?
4: It's going to be similar to what it used to be at the B-Port Stage. Last year was Electric Forest, and the B-Port Stage. It's roughly the same spot.
0: Okay,
4: it's
0: so

0: That's where that one is.
1: Right.
0: But I want to know is where this new, the silent disco, where that one is.
2: It's probably gonna be underground, I would imagine.
3: I think it's the underground one.
2: Yeah.
0: But they do have the underground stage still.
2: No. But like, there's probably a room. That room where they had like all the art showing before.
0: That could be it.
2: That could be it.
3: Yeah.
0: Because I think they're still doing the technology room.
3: Yeah, okay. I think so.
2: Yeah, no, they have. Yeah. So, yeah, that's really exciting. You can catch us for about 3 hours. It's all four of us back-to-back, like, just putting on the heat. Like, I think about 10 to 15 minutes apiece. So, like, for 3 hours, yeah. we're not gonna let up at all. We're going to make it real hard for anyone else to go on after us. Yeah.
1: Barrage.
2: Yeah, barrage.
1: 3 hours.
2: Which is real exciting because it's the same stage that Ed Rush and Optical are playing on, as well as DJ Markey from Brazil, which is going to be really, really hot. Detroit's really lucky to have that for drum and bass at the festival this year. Then Sunday the 25th, we are hosting the Drum and Bass Strong 2014 tour featuring AK-1200 and Gridlock, doing like a four deck set. The legend himself, DJ Dara, is returning into Detroit. He always seems to draw and put on like a good show, no matter what anybody you know critiques or says about like you know
1: Definitely.
2: His style. He always never ceases to amaze, and he literally it just tears the roof off the mother, you know.
0: And where's that one happening?
2: That's going to be at the Majestic.
0: Okay.
2: And we're going till 4 a.m. It's both that and the Majestic Cafe, where we're doing more of like the like funk, down tempo, and a little bit of like deeper dubstep throughout the night. We've kind of been getting into that lately. Our last show was April 12th with Sunburn and SK1, and we did something a little bit different. We kind of touched on the roots of not just jungle, but what we consider to be like modern dance music. So there was a lot of like hip hop, funk, and like disco actually.
0: Okay.
3: Acid house, a lot of acid house.
2: Yeah, good acid idea. House and like early like UK hardcore. I think the majority of the kids got the theme of that. It's kind of like all our events. All our events have a theme that we sort of feel is sort of missing. A little bit of direction that, you know, a lot of people, typical EDM promoters now, just kind of throw these shows full of just like endless like headliners and locals, like 80 plus acts doing 30 minute sets or whatever, and you just don't really remember much of it, you know, much less the tunes. And we kind of stray from that, you know. It's our way of trying to educate the youth, you know, which we don't feel anyone else is really doing.
0: My iPod's acting up.
2: Your it's okay. It's an Aphrodite track.
1: It doesn't like Aphrodite.
2: Yeah, you know.
4: Next.
0: Right. Now that we got what you guys are doing collectively, I wanted to, because I know we've had both Mark Moss over here and Ronan Selecta. Yeah, I think it's given up. That's not it. But you've been out on our show, Aaron, to all three locations.
2: Yeah, it's been real fun actually.
0: So, for those who haven't heard any of the previous shows, where can they check you out? Like, if they want to hear mixes by you, if they want to get in touch with you for booking you, etc.
2: Right. My bookings outside of my own personal email address in Michigan are handled by Bass Drive Bookings. I think it's handled by Donovan right now. So you can contact Bass Drive Bookings if you want to get me out there. On the regular, I play like a 3-hour show every Saturday on bassdrive.com. From time I play out? Yeah, 5 to 8 p.m. Yeah. Eastern Standard Time. It's weird because like around the world and daylight savings and all that stuff, it changes, I guess. So you can catch me playing all different kinds of styles stuff there because I have 3 hours to kill, basically. So.
1: Aaron is always busy.
2: And other than that, other than like the concrete shows, I don't really play out too much other than that.
0: Okay, just
1: various here and there, yeah.
2: I mean, like, I get bored quick playing the same venues, so, and there's not, you know, enough places really to play around here, I guess, so, but whatever.
3: And then there's that.
0: All right, well, why don't we jump over to the left of the rookie over here. Well, rookie to the show, but no rookie to DJing. Actually, one thing I wanted to get out too, do any of you guys produce as well? I know Mark said he's got some things kind of in the works, but
4: I'm actually taking a back seat to that.
0: Okay.
4: I'm trying to get a label off the ground, Baseline. We have we do some promotions for shows, Baseline Detroit. And that's baselinedetroit.com, but we're also doing a label that's separate, just called Baseline. So I'm taking a backseat to my own production to try to put some other artists out there first.
0: Okay.
2: Who got it down already?
4: and that is also what my personal endeavors are with that right now.
0: Okay. How about you, Aaron? Are you producing at all? Or?
2: You know, I was doing A&R for a label called Icarus Audio and their sub-label Scripture Music. I enjoy that a lot.
5: I'm going to steal them from them.
2: I just... I guess I'm kind of the same way, you know. It's like, as far as like production goes, if I had like something in mind or like an edit I wanted to do, that's kind of the way I approach it. I don't really like, I'm not sitting there in front of my computer all day without a job just cranking out tunes. I wish I could. That'd be awesome.
0: Right.
2: But unfortunately, I can't do that. I do.
0: If you're a Detroit DJ, you still have a 9-to-5.
2: You know.
5: You're not out till right.
2: I get a lot of music, though, that kids send me to play on the show, because like through Bass Drive, like a lot of people listen. So it's a great way to expose a lot of newer artists. So, you know, there's actually quite a few guys that have actually in the last couple of years gotten signed to bigger labels that, you know, I got to play a lot of their stuff first.
0: Nice.
2: So that kind of made me want to get into A&R a bit. I kind of want to, you know, start my own label, because the whole throwing shows thing gets old kind of quick. And
5: we're going to steal them.
2: And there's just so much good music out there. A lot of people that just don't get heard just because they don't have the skills or they don't spend enough time on Facebook or whatever. Networking, you know, and connecting with people. So,
0: right on.
2: Yeah.
0: Mm. All right. Well, Mr. Jose, like we were going to do earlier, if people want to check out like any mixes by you, like a SoundCloud, MixCloud, or Facebook or anything like that, where can they do that?
4: I have a SoundCloud. It's under Jose Pistoles, or soundcloud.com/Jose Pistoles. I have a mixes section. One of the mixes I have is from the Concrete Jungle 1 year party. It was a liquid set. Not normally my my normal, you know, pace, but you know, a little something different. Try to keep it, you know, so it's
0: actually,
4: not
0: if I remember correctly, this guy, last time he was at Ferran's for Burst, played some liquid drum and bass.
2: Oh, yeah, a little bit of everything.
0: Yeah, I was actually pretty happy with that. I didn't even know you played any
2: of
0: that.
2: It was a pretty sweet set until this really drunk girl took, like, the...
0: I remember that, jumping up and down on the subwoofer.
2: She, like, lifted it up and thought it was funny and, like grabbed the record, and Harley just came over, took it from her, and was just, like, shook his head at her, like, don't ever do that. So, I don't know.
5: People have died for less.
6: We have never seen her again.
0: Well, Mark, why don't you go ahead and give out your info, then?
6: My info, I'm half of the Everyday Junglist podcast.
2: 734.
6: I'm 6'3". I'm a cancer.
2: Likes long walks.
6: Myself and Jawa do the Everyday Junglist podcast every week. Put up mixes from locals, regionals, people from around the world. We just had our second mix from DJ Crust.
0: Funny story about you two. You guys are the first people, you and Jawa, are the first people I ever got mixed CDs from during movement ever in my life.
6: I think you told that last time I was on here, too.
0: Yeah.
6: Yeah.
5: They also put out.
6: Put out a lot.
5: Put out a lot of music.
2: People still hand out CDs, right? Yeah.
6: When was this that I?
0: I mean, this was a long time ago. I mean, this was like the first one.
6: At
0: we
6: least
0: went to.
6: Last year.
0: At least.
4: I got my first records from Aaron.
0: Yeah.
2: Yeah.
4: Very first.
2: It was a DJ Markey record.
4: DJ Markey, Brazil EP.
2: Yep, DJ Markey, yeah. Who was playing at Movement Festival. Yeah.
0: Right on.
2: It comes around full circle, doesn't it?
6: Full circle.
4: I had some other records, but none that I had bought. You know, nothing like the first ones you bought. You know.
0: Yeah, one of my first packs was from Seth Troxler. He had me fill up a crate, and he's like, anything you can fit in here, $20.
4: I used to go up there and buy records out. I think he was there after the Matt Clark.
0: Well, this wasn't record time. This was at his parents' apartment.
4: Oh, okay.
0: Like back when we were like 15 or something like that.
2: It was funny.
4: He always seemed like a nice dude.
2: I was going through my like box of stuff, you know, old flyers and stuff, and I still have the contract between... it was Bomb Scaring myself, and we were playing for Seth Troxler, and I think his godfather was helping him throw the party. And we still have this contract that, you know, it was really funny. It was the first time we met a lot of people. And where was it at? I forget. I mean, it was really pro. It was just really weird because I think Seth was like 16 playing like a disco set in the basement. And we're like, yeah, this kid is cool, man, you know. But I'm sure he'd appreciate it if I didn't post it online.
0: Right. All right. Well, do you want to go out there? Go ahead and finish up.
6: Let me finish.
4: It's only going to take a second.
6: And done.
5: He can also cut a mean pineapple.
6: I have my Mixcloud ADN, SoundCloud ADN, Everyday Junglers thing. It's on Facebook. The podcast is on Facebook, on iTunes, on Podomatic. Trying to get some tunes made and out there. I've sent them out to some people. Have been playing out in SR and Digby, out in the UK. I've been playing a couple of my songs. So
4: I heard another label listen to a couple of them.
6: What?
4: I heard another label listen to a couple of those.
6: Well, it was probably Aphrodite. No.
0: Now, have we decided who was going to go first?
2: Derek.
6: Derek's going first.
4: Because okay. He's got five on it.
2: He's too skinny. He's the king of the beats. And, and he's single, all you ladies out there. He needs a woman that rolls.
6: Damn. Nice.
2: Good nice. Arrangement.
0: Well, before you jump up there.
4: From 8 to 80, blind, cripple, crazy. If they can't walk, he'll drag them.
2: Badass.
0: If you don't mind jumping on a mic real quick and just mentioning, like, if you have a SoundCloud or Mixcloud or Facebook that people can check you out at.
7: 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You can find me on SoundCloud under Dilemma Detroit.
0: And wicked.
7: That does it.
0: Okay, cool. All right. Well, will you go ahead and get set up there? I just wanted to mention to anyone listening for the first time that we do this every Wednesday from Urban Bean Co. If you've never been here before, it's actually a really great venue. Good coffee. They have an awesome DJ booth. Put in new sound. I don't know if you guys have heard the new sound turned up loud. No. Actually, you have. Yeah. You played here.
6: Wait, was it here? Was it a new sound when I played here?
0: No.
6: I can't remember.
4: Probably thanks, for, no. Thanks for having us out, by the way.
2: Yeah, thank you for having us.
4: Thank you for having
0: yeah,
4: us.
0: Yeah, definitely. But yeah, like I said, every Wednesday from 7 p.m. until 10 p.m.-ish.
2: Yeah, you know, it's
0: so. But
2: it's
0: yeah.
2: So comfortable here. Like, it's just totally lax.
4: It's intimate.
2: It's intimate. Yeah.
0: Of course,
6: me and Joey are intimate right now.
2: Yeah.
0: Of course, too. If you like this show, be sure to check out all the other shows on burstradio.net. There's one pretty much every day of the week. But also, if there isn't a live show, it goes back to the archives, so it's 24/7. You can always hear good music. So
2: nice.
0: You might even hear one of your old mixes from the warehouse. Or,
2: oh my god!
0: Or the epic. Episode with you and Octo Red in spirit Kyle.
6: I think
4: Octo Red just posted something on Facebook, everybody.
6: I think we called Kyle a Nazi sympathizer last time we were on here. I'm not sure.
4: Oh, but he is.
2: But really,
6: everybody
2: though.
6: He is, yeah.
2: Really though.
0: All right. Well, are you about ready over there, sir? Okay, well, you are tuned into Planet Funk on burstradio.net. This is Dilemma.

because a lot of things happen, a lot of music. A lot of guys was working, more musicians was like working at that time and expressing themselves. There were more places to play.

0: apparently I was looking at the wrong CDJ, and I was like, oh, this track still has a bunch of time left on it.
1: Bro, it happens to me all the time. Then I'll realize I'm playing vinyl, you know?
0: Oh, man, that cleaning did the trick. It's not messing up.
2: Yeah.
1: Dude, roll
2: you're
1: the
2: not
1: beats.
2: Playing Aphrodite as well.
1: bad juju.
3: Hey, come on, now.
0: Well, we got some juke music. Oh, yeah.
2: Work it.
0: Booty, booty, booty, booty, booty. But anyways, these guys wanted to drop a little knowledge on you. Some history. About trance, is that what you
2: said? That's a drop in science.
0: Oh, drop in science.
2: We're going to do the history of trance before we play more double bass.
0: But for anyone that was curious how Concrete Jungle Detroit started, apparently it just started with my guy over here, Dilemma,
3: yeah, that's right.
0: Out in Florida. Why don't you give us a quick history on that?
3: I moved to Florida about 6 years ago, and just trying to do my thing and get all my DJ gigs and stuff, and through contacts that I met and whatnot, I met a gentleman by the name of Sour Diesel, who ran Concrete Jungle South Florida, and he saw what I could do and was impressed and brought me along and part of the family. So at that point I was a member of Concrete Jungle, which really is the hardest part. You know, to me it was an honor, and I was able to represent them down there for about a year before I decided to move home. The day that I knew that I was moving home, I knew that we had to do Concrete Jungle in Detroit. So first thing I did is got, you know, the proper permission. You know, there's a gentleman in New York by the name of Mac who runs it, and had to get the go-ahead from him before I could do anything else. And once he said go for it, at that point I had to figure out who I wanted to work with. And I made one phone call, and I found my partner.
0: And that's where the right story
3: then and
0: turns
3: there.
0: Over.
3: And there,
2: to,
3: and that
2: to
3: was
2: this guy over
3: Mr.
2: here,
3: Mr. Aaron Alseri.
1: Yeah, it's an honor, I guess, to do a chapter of Concrete Jungle, which is the longest running jungle and drum and bass rotating weekly event or monthly.
3: Since 1994?
1: Right. Mac from New York had actually contacted me twice before about doing a Detroit chapter, and I was like not really into it. I was kind of doing like, you know, other nights and, you know, other rotating events or whatever. But when Derek moved back, it seemed like it was something I could do with not just him but with all our friends, you know. And then it sort of made sense then, like, okay, it's not really about, you know, doing a Concrete Jungle chapter in a city where, you know, you're throwing events that only you can get booked at, which seems to be a trend. I know the irony here because it seems like I'm only playing Concrete Jungle events. But I like it the way I like it, whatever. So he approached me, and we kind of had kind of like a mission about it, is that we didn't really want to do what everyone else was doing, where, you know, you have these events where it's kind of like a one-trick pony, and you're expecting people to come just for one thing every time. You know, like Concrete Jungle in New York doesn't just do jungle and drum and bass. You know, they've done everything. I mean, it's mostly like started off with like hip-hop and jungle.
3: Hip-hop
1: and,
3: first.
1: You know, I think it's an exploration in all forms of breakbeat. Do you know what I mean? And you know, we definitely book like dubstep also. We book disco, obviously, and like some hip-hop and some funk breaks and all that. I think it's important to show diversity. I think people appreciate jungle and drum and bass more when you play a lot of other styles of music. Even we've had house music that has actually turned out really well compared to like a lot of other like nights that don't do so well that do house music all the time. So the diversity, the same, like, you know, I guess sense that, you know, jungle borrows from all these other styles in its own like hybrid sense, we try to showcase that as well, you know. Derek's like the workhorse of the group. He's always available on the phone, he's always online, and he's always easily accessible, whereas the rest of us aren't. So really, really, he's the beating heart of this. If something happens to Derek, we're screwed.
3: You better protect me.
0: Now,
1: with Mark's life.
0: how many guys do you actually have on the Detroit crew?
1: Oh, let's see. Well, besides the four of us, we have Steve Drones, who's the resident turntablist. We have MC Bomb Scare. We have John Calico Davis, who's also
0: Scratch Life.
1: Yeah. Calico, who also heads up That's What's Up. Mr. Jose Pistoles from Bassline fame, and basically that's the core group right there. Scotty V from Lansing, even though he's not from the Detroit area, is also another honorary member. He basically sorts us out with all the social media and flyer design and whatnot, and he is probably the only one of us that actually still throws down vinyl and only vinyl.
0: Right, huh?
1: Which is funny because it's, you know, the brother from Lansing. He's like, you know. But, you know, we've had other people like Teddy MC was part of the group at one point. Subverse is sort of like a rotating special guest.
2: Yeah.
1: Am I forgetting somebody?
3: Yeah. We just added a new member not too long ago.
1: That's right. That's right. Derek Galactus is the newest member.
3: Okay.
1: He's kind of like he's kind of new to drum and bass, but he's got a very good work ethic, you know, in the same way that we used to dig for vinyl in crates, which is kind of like a lost art. Derek educates himself. He actually goes out there and learns like drum and bass from different eras, mm-hmm. which you don't really see anybody do. Most people just hop on Beatport and buy the first top 20. When he made his debut with us last month, he was actually playing tunes from like 1999 and 2000, and he actually did his research as far as like, you know, it meshed. It wasn't like he just grabbed a bunch of random tunes and threw them together. He actually looked into the music and is studying up on it. We like to see that. A lot of people are always asking us, well, how do I get down with the crew? I just started playing some liquid drum and bass in my dubstep sets. How can I get on? Yeah, we're not interested. We're not interested in you, bro. Stop messaging me, okay? Like,
4: don't fake the funk.
1: You know, it's very fashionable now to be into drum and bass because it hasn't blown up or been like a complete like sellout disaster yet. It probably never will be, but it's not going to be this ever be this big hype that everyone's going to jump on. Like, oh man, like all these people are going to start going to jungle shows. No,
2: it's not here. Yeah.
1: If the fans are pretty,
0: I saw Jump Up take off a little bit, but that was really the extent of it.
1: That's all the drum and bass producers that failed and went to dubstep that are now trying to come back.
3: they're all doing jump
1: and
3: up
1: that's
3: now.
1: And that's all the dubstep DJs trying to play the fast, you know, dubstep.
2: Fast
1: and
2: dubstep.
1: And appeal to that crowd. I mean, I get it, but
0: I get down with some jump up, but
1: who doesn't?
3: Right.
1: It's jump up.
0: Just, right.
2: A little bit of it, you gotta love it. Yeah.
4: Jump up was around before the bros.
1: Right?
2: It was.
1: In a lot of ways, we can thank dubstep for removing... I'm sorry, I should clarify. The U.S. bro step.
2: Right.
1: For eliminating the lowest common denominator from the drum and bass scene, I guess.
2: Right.
1: Or for every scene, actually, technically.
0: Now, Mark, I was going to say, when did you come onto the crew here?
2: They made me a member... couple months ago? I don't remember which part.
3: It's longer than that, man.
2: I don't know. My memory isn't that long. Right before we came to this gig, I was
3: in the car ride at dinner.
2: No, I think I've played at all but one, I think, of the Concrete Jungle events, but I wasn't actually asked to join until after a couple of them. So I don't remember exactly when it was, but I mean, I've been a part of it for a while, and yeah. It's, you know, an honor to be a part of Concrete Jungle also.
0: Right on.
2: With these guys who I've known for a long time.
1: Mark's our credibility.
0: Well, I was going to say, if you want to get up there and start getting ready, Aaron.
1: Oh, yeah. Shut up, Aaron.
0: Oh, no. No, actually, I wanted to get someone else on the mic real quick. And Angie and her friend, too, because if her friend wants to get on the mic too, because I know you're doing an event in Detroit as well, if you want to throw that out there. No? Yeah? Alright. Hey, go ahead and grab that mic, throw on the headphones. But as I made the Facebook post, we have some exclusive information. This is like the first that it's getting released.
5: We have some exciting after-party news for Friday before Memorial Day. We are going to be doing a sweet after-party, City Club.
0: Yep.
5: The after-after-party.
0: Well, isn't it like the after-party for the pre-party?
5: It's the after-party for the pre-party. You are exactly right, yes. So it's the after-party for the pre-party at Bookies.
0: So this is, of course, is it the 12th annual or 18th?
5: No, it's legal now. Finally legal. It's 18
0: years. Oh, man, 18 years old. Yep. Watch out. 18. We're coming for you.
5: And then
0: and it's free.
5: And we have a pre-party to the pre-pre-party here at Urban Bean on Wednesday.
0: That's right.
5: Right here on Planet Funk. So
0: that's right.
5: BTM.
0: We're doing the Grid Edition, which, of course, is your guys' show on Verse Radio.
5: Yep, and we'll be doing that on Thursday as well, so you can come over our house and barbecue
0: right
5: and play some music.
2: So you have a pre-party, a pre-pre-party, and a...
5: And a pre-barbecue.
2: And a pre-barbecue. So
5: we
2: this
5: like
2: is
5: to
2: like...
5: wear you out before you even get, walk, step foot in Hart Plaza.
2: This is like the three-week pre-party.
5: Yes.
2: Right now.
5: Exactly. This is the pre-party.
0: I was going to say, for people that want to check out the Grid... why don't you give out the info for that real quick?
5: The Grid is the second and fourth Thursdays of every month. We play from 6 to 8 p.m. live in studio from our studio at home. So it's awesome. Tune in. We have always a great mix of artists. Coming up, we have Jason Garcia, and we also have DJ 3000 on our next show.
0: Oh, Frankie, nice.
2: Awesome.
5: Yeah.
0: All right, so for the Friday, of course, the Bookies event, the after party, like we said, is going to be at City Club, and
5: joint venture.
0: Yeah. Of course, we've been doing Fridays there for a little bit. This is coming Friday, actually, Friday the 9th, we're gonna have Terrence Parker out. It's going until 5:30. He goes on at 2 a.m. But if you get there before 1 a.m., it's only $5.
2: Sweet.
0: So. Should be a good time, but of course your event will be, like you said, kind of a joint effort, because the Bookies event is pretty book solid. Like
5: solid, it goes from about,
0: yeah,
5: from like 2 to 2, I think.
0: And yeah, you guys still didn't have room for all the DJs.
5: No,
2: it's like a
5: no.
2: thousand.
0: So
2: DJs.
0: If you want to see
5: DJs just on Bang Tech,
0: yeah, right, even right. The core, Bill and Tom aren't playing,
5: yeah,
0: so you might
5: yeah
0: be able to see them at City Club if you come for the after party.
5: Yeah, we'll confirm all that this week coming up, and yeah, we have another special guest here though too.
0: Yep,
5: Paul, from the Detroit Institute of Music Education. Did I get it right?
6: You got it right. Nailed it. Yeah, Dime. Yeah, we're the new boys on the block there.
5: Right next door to Urban Bean. They'll be
6: yeah, we're
5: in.
6: We're building as we speak. We're building a few floors over there across the street on Griswold, but our pop up is on Woodward.
5: Tell them a little bit more about Dime.
6: We are all about education and giving back to the community. We offer degree plans in guitar, bass, drums, and vocals, songwriting, and also music entrepreneurship. And hopefully, starting next year, we'll also be offering degrees in electronic music as well.
5: Wow. That's a sweet degree. I think I'm going to go back to school.
0: Right?
6: Yeah.
0: Right.
6: You'll actually want to go to school and want to go to class then.
0: Right.
5: If you want to learn a little bit more about Dime, though, Monday of the festival.
6: Memorial Day.
5: From noon to 5 p.m., they'll have musicians, DJs, and live percussionists over at the pop-up on Woodward. Do you want to give the address?
6: I don't remember it off the top of my head. I don't know it. I should know it.
0: What about?
6: It's right by Blue, right? The club Blue,
5: yeah,
6: right?
5: Yeah, right next
0: okay
5: door to Blue.
6: Oslo, just kind of in between there on John R. and Woodward.
5: Perfect.
0: Okay. Do you guys have like a website, or is there
6: we do
0: like
6: have
0: a Facebook
6: yep
0: like page or anything?
6: Dime-Detroit.com.
0: Okay.
6: Or you can like us on Facebook or follow us on Twitter. 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
0: I'll make sure I get all that info again from you before we're done, so I can throw it up on the Burst Radio page as well.
6: My name's Paul Schauert, and you can email me directly. My name at dimedetroit.com. I'm the head of education there, so I'm trying to put together a couple of events. We've got some open mic nights coming up. We've got a bunch of live bands every Thursday night between now and the end of June. We've got live bands in there every Thursday night, mostly kind of rock, indie rock kind of stuff, but if you're interested in that kind of thing. But we're going to have DJs and live percussion in there on Memorial Day in the
5: yeah
6: afternoon. So if you want to take a break from the festival, or come inside
5: crawl
6: if it's
5: in
6: raining.
5: From some after
6: yeah
5: party.
6: Yeah, yeah. This
0: right
6: is the afternoon party. So
0: when you're rolling out of old Miami at like 11 a.m.
5: Exactly. Just crawl over to Dime.
6: Yeah, we've got a lot of couches.
0: Well, stop
6: yeah
0: here first, get a coffee,
6: yeah,
0: right, and then go over there.
6: Yeah, we've got couches and lounge, and it's really kind of chill over there. So it's a really good chill out space.
0: So expect a couple people to fall asleep on
6: yeah
0: those couches.
6: We're fine.
5: Well, thanks for having us.
0: Oh, yeah, definitely.
6: Thank you very much.
0: All right. Well, without any further ado, are you about ready over there, sir?
7: Oh, yeah.
0: Okay. Well, you are tuned into Planet Funk on burstradio.net, and this is Ronin Selecta.

Me not know them, I them not know me. All them have to know is that me a go set speed. So me see, watch me creation grow. Step on the stairs and mash up.

0: What? James? Menchez. Menchez. Oh, we're back online. Anyways, I gotta thank you, Mr. Mark Moss, for that last one. Request from me. Do you take requests, Mark? Only if it's fire. I like that. Anyways, that's going to about wrap it up. But I want to say thank you to everyone for tuning in. Of course, thank you to our guest, the Concrete Jungle crew from Concrete Jungle Detroit crew. Because are you aware how many concrete jungles there are? No one knows. Maybe Aaron would know. Is Aaron still here? He's probably outside. I think he's getting interviewed outside. So, while the mics are open, Adam over here, a past guest of the show. You want to grab a pair of headphones and grab a mic?
1: Oh, hey, what's going on?
0: This guy,

0: play a little music yourself.
1: Yeah, I'd spin, you know. I don't tend to create the music so much, but I find music I like and I mix it together.
0: So,
1: sort of a little thing I do.
0: Where can people hear you do that? Because I know you said you have some dates coming up.
1: I do actually have a few dates coming up, but I was going to mention them here. So I'm playing actually at the Stonehouse Bar, which is downtown. It's just a little bar my friend puts together, a thing every Tuesday, Techno Tuesday. It's a small place. It's pretty nice though. It's a nice little spot.
0: Kind of like here, if you get like 20 people, it looks like it's a wild party.
1: Similar. Yeah, it's a good little spot. I've been doing that a little bit, and I'm doing that next Tuesday. So that's one. I'm actually playing the Hardcore 313 show on May 17th. That's a Saturday, May 17th.
0: Where's that one at?
1: I get to play. That one is the White Star, right? The White
0: Star. Okay, in Hamtramck?
1: Yeah, in Hamtramck, yeah. Yeah. And then on Saturday, May 31st, I'm playing the Poison Panda Tags show. I'll be playing with Zia. I would expect some techno there.
0: Another past guest.
1: I would expect some techno there, even though I never play techno. We're going to see what happens. We're going to find some. and then I actually just made a date with you, Brent, here on Planet Funk for June 11th.
0: Yep, playing alongside Stoppy, I believe. Yep.
1: All right.
0: You and Stoppy are going to play that one. I was going to say May 14th, next week, we're going to have Jay Flame and Peter Croce. Then the following week, as we mentioned before, Planet Funk, the Grid Edition, which is DTM's show. They're going to come out and lend us a few DJs for that week.
2: Ooh, DTM!
0: Got Angie in the house over here. go ahead.
1: Yeah, I didn't actually say, I don't know if it was said or anything, but I tend to spin the drum and bass mostly. So if you were to go to any of my things, you would be listening to something similar, at least, to the greats here that you heard tonight.
0: Right. The week after that, we're going to have, starting off the Pine Groove Showcase. That's going to be a two-week special on Planet Funk. We'll have the first week, May 28th, will be DJ Device, Slim, and Saul Good. And then the week after that, June 4th, will be Linear Patience, Biblical Proportion, and Adam Caruso. For those of you unfamiliar with Pine Groove, it's a free electronic music festival in Port Huron. So if you're in or around the Port Huron area, definitely search Facebook, Google, whatever you have to for Pine Groove, because it's free and it's fun. The week after that, as we mentioned before, will be Stoppy and Adam Bellison on 11th. And then the week after
2: that's going to be awesome.
0: Hell yeah. The week after that, June 18th, will be a TechTroit showcase. TechTroit being another free festival. This one's 3 days, and it's right here in Detroit at Harmony Park. So no excuses. It's free. It's in Detroit. Come out.
2: I just want to give it up for Brent for memorizing all of this. He's not reading. He's not reading this at all from anything. He memorized all of it. This is for your benefit. I really hope you're paying attention at home, because that would be hurtful. I just want to mention that. I don't see one piece of paper or anything. He doesn't even have the computer up. He memorized all of that. Just for you.
0: Anyways, June 25th, closing out the month of June, will be Sean Mint and Keith Kemp. I talked to him recently, and he said he'd be down to play the show. July 2nd will be Stone Owl and Jay Biggs. Following that, July 9th, Club Killers. The 16th will be Miss Chavez. The 23rd of July, I'm actually keeping open with hopes of getting a certain booking for another certain festival. But the week after that will be another festival showcase for Flint Drop Fest. Flint Drop Fest is a one-day festival in downtown Flint, another free electronic music festival with a lot of great artists. So
2: he's literally at July 30, ladies and gentlemen.
0: Yeah, I got a lot of bookings here.
2: He is memorized this. This is awesome.
0: All right, so anyways, August 6th will be Mean Dean, and following that will be Sexual Tension, August 20th, Mondo Blaze. And August

0: 27th, might be our first out-of-town guest, maybe. Scott Jason. I do have some ideas brewing for September. Expect Deep House as well as some fun ghetto stuff. Think Ghetto House, Ghetto Tech, Miami Bass, Baltimore, Juke, all that good stuff. Actually, before we close out the show, why don't you give a quick mention of what goes on at City Club on Fridays, Frankie?
1: Oh, yeah. Hey, this is Frankie Monticelli. How you doing, ladies and gentlemen? No, we got Digital Underground Fridays this week with Terrence Parker, May 9th. Why do you always do that?
0: Because
1: can you
0: people
1: not hear me?
0: No, it's unidirectional. You have to talk into it.
1: All right. May 9th. There's no point for you not being there. It's $5 to get in till 1 o'clock, and then after one, it's ten bucks to get in, and that's with James Martinez. Did I say it right?
0: No.
1: Why do I never say it right?
0: Menchez. Yes.
1: James Menchez, dude. I'm sorry. I swear to God, I'm sorry.
0: We'll just call him Martinez from now on.
1: No, James.
0: I like it. Martinez.
1: All right. That's karma. I get it back. I get it. True Smoke, Miss Chavez, Jeff Woodward, and the famous Terrence Parker from 2 o'clock on. So this Friday, May 9th, $5 to get into 1, 10 after 1 o'clock. It's going to be absolutely epic. It's going to be an awesome event. Brent, what do you think about it?
0: I'm down. I'm going to be there.
1: All right. Make sure you guys come. It's going to be an awesome night.
0: Of course, as we mentioned earlier,
1: we're dancing. We're going all the way to 5:30. There's no reason for you not to be there and see the one, the only Terrence Parker.
0: Oh yeah,
1: and Miss Chavez, who throws in an absolute sick set.
0: Well, I was gonna say, as we mentioned earlier too, the Friday before Movement, you can come down to City Club for the official BangTech 12 DTM Bookies after party.
1: Right.
0: The after party for the pre-party.
2: Pre-party, after party.
0: Pre-party, after party.
1: Pre-party, after party.
0: You look like you have something to say, or are you just coming to hang out?
2: I just want to put on headphones again.
0: Oh, okay.
2: Feel more comfortable.
0: I'm actually kind of bummed Aaron ran downstairs, because I was actually going to try to ask him how many... Actually, Dilemma might know. Do you know how many concrete jungles there are out there, like different states? Are you...
3: About 10.
0: Do you know the states?
2: I know there's... Missouri, New York, Missouri, Minnesota, Florida, here, Philly,
3: D.C.
2: Yeah,
1: May
2: DC.
1: 9th, Terrence Parker. You heard it first. I'm Audi 100.
0: Yeah, no, I just wanted to get that, because occasionally we'll get listeners from different areas, so if they are into the jungle and drone base, and that's why they're tuned in tonight, and they live in one of those areas, and they don't know.
2: Right.
0: They can seek it out and be like, hey, this is where it's going down.
2: Hunt and seek and find and kill.
0: And kill.
4: Murder, death, kill.
0: But I don't know. Do you have anything else you want to throw out there before we close it out?
2: Thanks for having us. Make sure you're there Saturday, Movement, the Moog stage, 2 to 5. PM Concrete Jungle Detroit. It'll be the four of us doing a four-way tag team set.
0: That's right.
2: It's going to be some hotness. And then,
5: was it?
2: Marky is at 10 to 11, and Ed Russian Optical closing it out on that. And then we have the after party. That is the Sunday, Drum and Bass Strong at the Majestic. Yeah, Dara.
0: Yeah, you guys have a good lineup for that.
2: Yeah, that's a great lineup. Get your pre-sales.
0: Do you have anything you wanted to throw out there before we closed out?
5: Yeah, I'd just like to say, make sure you make it out to the Majestic.
2: Majestic.
5: To the Majestic.
2: You've been there before. Yeah, you know where it's at.
0: Aaron, did you have anything you wanted to throw out there real quick before we closed out?
2: Yeah.
0: What's that?
5: The after party.
0: Yeah, we're talking about the after party.
6: The only place... If you're into drum, bass, jungle, or even just bass music, it's Majestic Sunday, 25th, DMB Strong 2014.
2: Strong.
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7: It's trending.
6: Oh, yeah. You should also get some pre-sales. We had a couple people with actual physical tickets roaming around all your favorite hotspots and whatnot. But you can also get them from the Majestic's box office. And they have a link also off their site. Save a couple bucks because it will be 15 at the door and it'll be 20 after midnight. So I'd plan for it now because you know you're going to want to be someplace Sunday night. You're going to want to be party night of the festival, right?
0: One thing I wanted to mention, too, you guys have some merchandise, at least T-shirts.
6: And people want
0: and lighters.
6: Yeah, no one's quite caught on to the fact that, like, you know, in drum and bass, you're supposed to push up your lighter.
2: Push up your lighter.
6: And we have, like, free lighters, and some people don't get it. Like, I hand them a lighter, and they just kind of look at me, and they're like, I don't smoke. And I'm like, yeah, you missed the point.
0: Yeah, you missed it. I actually asked Mark to play Fire at the end, and he did.
2: Oh, that was a special request.
6: Because Mark never plays that tune. He always leaves that one at home.
2: You will never hear that from me.
6: Yeah.
2: And it's so weird that I even had it when you asked.
6: What are the chances, right?
2: Thanks, Aaron.
6: Mark Bias, you're my hero.
2: I'm the credibility for this crew.
6: Okay.
7: Keeping it credible with Kesha.
2: Thank you, bye.
6: We'll go now.
0: All right. Well, I want to say a big thank you for you guys coming
6: out.
0: Thank
6: you for having us and putting up with us.
0: Definitely. No, I love having you guys. Definitely, I'm going to have you guys back again so we can get some longer sets out of you guys.
6: Yeah, sometime without Mark.
0: Yeah.
2: It's just...
6: He just steals our fire, man.
2: I just keep showing him up all the time.
6: You know? Derek's got to, like, play faster now that Mark's in the crew. Sorry,
2: plus
6: so
2: eight.
6: Do I.
2: Everything plus eight.
8: Mark's so turned out.
0: All right, well, I want to say thank you to Urban Bean Co. for always graciously hosting us each and every Wednesday here. Also got to say thank you to our original hosters, Ferran's Grand Trunk Pub and Burst LLC. Of course, like I always say, if you like the show, check out all the other shows on burstradio.net. And got to say big thank you to Rebecca at Rebecca Mish, who designed all of our lovely flyers that you can find here in Urban Bean Co. and on my Facebook as well. One last thank you. Well, actually, no, two more. Of course, got to say thank you to everyone for listening, as well as Mr. Jeff of Doom. For those who don't know, we are a Detroit-based radio station, but actually broadcast out of California on his servers for free. So I can't thank the man enough. I think that's going to about do it. So... thank you, everyone.
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7: Do it.
0: All right. Peace out, guys.
7: Megadicks.

Actually, I'm coming back online for one quick second. I gotta say shout outs to Electro Sound Wave for being in the chat the entire show. Dude, you rock.

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1: And happy first day of spring.
0: That's right.
1: Hopefully no more snow.
0: I heard Friday.
2: Oh, well.
0: Sorry.
2: Stop.
0: I'm just going to, I'll stop talking there.
1: Yeah.
2: But it's here, so we'll be happy. We're happy.
0: And you guys are here.
2: Yes, we are.
0: And you guys are, of course, DJ Scent. And John Doe.
2: Yes.
0: Spelled a little differently than you would expect, but...
2: Right.
0: But anyways, up first we have DJ Scent, and we actually have some music by yourself playing in the background right now.
2: This is Universal Spirit. It's available right now on Bandcamp and a couple other places soon. But Bandcamp's got it right now.
0: Bandcamp's like the best place to go, I feel like, for buying, because the artists get like the most money from Bandcamp over like Beatport, over TrackSource. And, I mean, of course, still support your artists there, but I feel like Bandcamp's usually like the most direct way, other than like someone walking up to you and like, here's my CD, and you hand them $5 or something.
2: Yeah, hello. But plus, it's, you know, for the independent artists who has

0: get on those bigger track source Vport type thing.
1: Yeah.
0: It's getting a lot of diverse artists are starting to use Bandcamp, which is great, which is giving more exposure for somebody like myself.
2: The other thing too I like about Bandcamp, we're not sponsored by Bandcamp here. But the other thing I like about them is not only can you sell digital music, but you can also sell physical music, you know, whether it's vinyl, CD, cassette tapes, USBs, whatever.
0: Yeah, hello.
2: And then also merchandise too.
0: So. I haven't got much into the merchandise over there. I just do the tracks for right now because that's what I initially saw it as. But I'm glad to know that they do merchandise, so maybe I can throw some keys over there.
2: There you go. Yeah, yeah. We were going to talk about that, too.
0: Yes,
1: all in one.
0: Right. Hey, who knew, you know?
2: Now, we have your Facebook and Instagram up on the stream right now, but for the people that are going to tune in later, in your website as well, but for the people that might tune in later or just to the audio-only version, do you want to give out all your links, including that Bandcamp one?
0: 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Now, you know, Google me.
2: Yeah.
0: Try to be everywhere, you know? Yeah.
2: Well, I see also you have a website, djscent.com.
0: That's
2: does that
0: correct.
2: Have all the links on there?
0: It does,
2: okay,
0: yes.
2: All right.
0: Yes.
2: So, there you go. Easiest route.
0: There it is.
3: Well, you know what I want to ask you, and you know, I have to preface this
0: the Don.
3: No, I have to preface this with, you know how far back we go.
0: Oh,
3: right?
0: Sure.
3: Right. Okay. Now, with that being said, you've been a veteran, you know, and you've come to Byright. And the way that I've seen you stand out after, you know, all these years, you know, like the average person would come in, oh, what you got, what you got, what you got, bang, bang, bang. You were methodical, you know. Well, you know,
0: that's a good word to say.
3: You know, do you have, what's this record sound like? What's this record sound like? You know, and I'm like, yes, yes, you got to listen to it for yourself, whatever, whatever, whatever. But, you know, you actually, you know, made a fan out of me way back then.
0: Oh, appreciate that. That's huge. You know, you've been around music and a lot of great DJs, so that's huge coming from you.
3: Right.
0: You know, and coming from that whole, like you say, veteran's point of view,
3: right.
0: How do you stand out? That was the thing that I knew back then. How do you stand out?
3: Hey. Right.
0: How do you pull things that no one else is even pulling? You don't want to sound like everybody else. So if I went to you, which was, you know, years of you being there,
3: right?
0: You can only suggest so much to me because you're gonna do the same thing for the 500 other guys that's gonna come and get those tracks.
3: Well, no, because I can, no, because, you know, I mean, those of us who work there, we all had a habit of hiding the hot shit.
0: Oh, I'm sure, yes.
3: But, you know, it was like,
0: I was
3: don't let Cliff find it. Because he'll turn around, he'll sell that shit right out from under you.
0: Oh, no, it's a bad thing.
3: Yeah.
0: But, I mean, that was the thing. I mean, you know, it's always been about popularity. You can go to the different stores, Record Time, you know, Byright, Millions of Memories.
3: Yeah.
0: The bigger name DJs always had their own little separate crate that was back there.
3: Yeah,
0: that
3: professionals.
0: Someone like myself would walk past and look at the club and say, I can't get that copy. No, okay, so, you know, can I order that copy? No, it's only 10 that came, and I'm just not at that level yet. So, you know, you try to get in there on that Thursday when the shipment show up.
3: Yeah, because this goes back to when Earl Mixon McKinney was here last week, and we were talking about the old school stores like Professionals.
0: That's not him at Al
3: Detroit,
0: Esther.
3: Right, right. Mm-hmm. We're talking about Professionals, Detroit Audio Systems, Future
0: Man.
3: Funk. Damon's.
0: A lot of places I didn't get a chance to go. You know, once I became kind of addicted to house, Byright, of course.
3: Right.
0: And really, between the two, Byright and Record Time were my nemesis to come in the city. Now, as I got a little bit more money coming through, then it became imports being shipped in.
3: Right.
0: You know, once I started doing my after hours, it was, in order to really stand out, you had to get some stuff that nobody else was getting here.
3: Right.
0: And like you say, that's costly.
3: True. Now, since you happen to bring up After Hours, you ran the legendary Tom Phillips VFW post parties.
0: Yes.
3: Now, for those who didn't know or weren't around then, kind of fill them in on what that was about. Like, when did it get started? Because I know I played for you once a long time ago.
0: Years ago.
3: Yeah, like around maybe 99 or 2000.
0: Yeah, I was the poster came started in 1995. And it just was something that I started doing Alvin's, which is Mr. V's now, on Mondays. I just wanted to be able to kind of have my own sound without somebody kind of policing me on what I could play. And so I said the best thing. And plus, I also looked at how much people who were making more money, you know, I'm looking at, why do I need a door person giving me an envelope at the end of the night when actually the crowd is actually coming for me? And once you recognize that as a business person, you say, well, let me see what I can create.
1: Right.
0: And this was just so happened. We just found the perfect solution to the problems of being a late night spot. It's legal because it's a hall. You know, you do your things in there as long as you keep it clean enough that the cops don't bother you.
1: Totally.
0: You can sit there for 10 years. And so that's what I was able to do. And then, like he was mentioning earlier, Brent, when we're talking about the Baltimore club music, that manifests in like 1995, when hip-hop invasion came into the scene, especially the black gay scene. You really had no choice for a DJ who was out in the main club scene. You had no alternative but to play either hip-hop or probably not have a job. I was blessed enough because of my after hours to be very diverse in what I played. And so hip-hop was called on, but I was able to get Baltimore club music, which was a great substitution and maybe an addition to what house was. So, man, that brought me to radio. So, you know, doing something different. I always tell people, don't ever try to conform to what others are doing.
1: Yo.
0: Do what makes you who you are. Because that's the only way you're going to stand out.
1: Right.
0: And not be fearful. I mean, we're you guys. Come on, I'm in the room full of men. I'm the only female here. And when you go into the DJ world, that's how it is for a female.
1: Yeah,
0: and so how do you stand out?
1: Mm-hmm.
0: How do you stand out?
3: Right.
1: For sure.
0: Make a little difference.
2: Yeah.
0: I like to put a little heat on the guys, you know, so. I'm not going to make it easy for you when I get off.
1: I was a little intimidated.
3: Shit, don't let Felton hear you.
0: No.
3: Don't let Felton hear you say some shit like that.
0: Well, you know, Felton has, Felton has always challenged me to be really the, you know, on top of your game. And you needed those kind of guys.
3: Oh, I know.
0: Yeah, you needed those kind of guys.
3: I said that jokingly, but I know, you know, another veteran in the game, too.
0: Mm-hmm.
3: You know, those who don't
0: know. And
3: then,
0: like you say, looking at all the veterans, yourself and... I mean, the Lanos and the Earl Mixon McKinney's and all those guys.
3: Will Heights and the Bruce
0: Bailey's. Yes, they're putting it down for years. And so how do you step into that scene and say, hey, I want to be a part of something? And I had to always give a big shout to my girl, Teresa Hill, who was really my angel to say, hey, I want to cross you over to a whole different audience who's actually never heard really of who you were when she was doing her Project 81 party. So big ups to her for allowing me that chance to get heard by the Dons and all.
3: Well, you know, I was never lucky enough to actually play for her, and that was when she was, what was the radio station over at Central?
0: 90.9 FM. Is that the one?
3: Uh-huh.
0: WDTR.
3: So.
0: Correct.
3: Yeah. Right.
0: And you never played there?
3: No.
0: Wow.
3: I never played.
0: Wow.
3: I don't know why. I mean, it's not like, you know, I wasn't available. I mean, hell, MySpace was out. Back then,
2: MySpace.
1: The old MySpace days.
3: Hey, well,
0: that was like
3: really the
0: first social media type thing. So
1: it was.
0: I'm not sure if MySpace was out at that time.
3: It would have been like.
0: It might have been
3: about what the late mid to late 90s.
0: Well, okay, so when I got to Teresa Hill's show was 2000, maybe 6-ish. I hadn't actually even heard of her show before then. And Felton was the guy who introduced me to her via a CD of mine.
3: Right.
0: And so, but I didn't have any idea of who she was as far as in the mixing aspect.
2: I just remember the after school groove.
0: Oh my God, yes.
2: That was my first introduction to Teresa. And then she came on this show to talk about Charivari. And somehow it got mentioned. I was like, holy crap, that was you?
0: Uh-huh.
2: I used to listen to you like driving like back and forth around school.
0: Yes. And then she ended up doing two. She did the Thursday after school affair, and then Friday was the newer music. So that gave me an opportunity to get heard via radio and also just for the master of different people who had never caught me for a late night set. And so that got me introduced to JOB, and that's where I'm at now. And I've been there for now 10 years, a little over 10 years.
2: Wow.
0: Yeah.
2: Wow.
0: Club Insomnia, we're trying to get it back. Fingers are crossed. We're in the conversation right now about getting that started again. So I'm very excited about that.
2: I miss being like you'd like leave the club and that could be your drive home.
0: Yes.
2: Yeah.
0: I mean, the city of Detroit not having a late night radio house music thing in the city on radio is just unheard of. Right?
2: Yeah.
0: You know, it's been decades. FM 98 has been huge.
2: That was my first introduction to like booty music. I remember I was in elementary school.
0: Oh no!
2: Probably like third or fourth grade or something, and I just remember like freaking out, telling my best friend on the school bus. I was like, "Dude, there's this song, and all it says is it's time for the percolator, and it's like the greatest song ever." And he's like, "No, dude, no song like that. That's all it says." And I go, "Yeah, that's all it says. Is it's time for the percolator, and it's amazing."
0: Oh, one of the hottest tracks. Hello, yes, yes. But you know, and we miss that kind of thing. I mean, we got that now. Where do you play all the new music? Where do you break out? We had a conversation on Facebook about that. Record breakers, you know, and of course you, Jeff, know about that. That's what was the main things you wanted to do when you came into the record stores, get the hottest track off the list and be the first person to go to the club and somebody say, "Man, did you hear that song Sip playing?" Or
2: I was
0: going to
2: say, speaking of hot new tracks, in the background right now, the last two songs, this is the original mix, and then the last one is the DJ Calico remix. These are off of the soon-to-be-released, I guess April 10th is going to be the release date, new on Finn Audio.
0: Nice.
2: Shouts out to Yanni Ho in Coburg, Australia.
0: Nice.
3: And the Ho-Bag.
2: The Ho-Bag, yeah. But these are DJ Morad of Tunis Diaspora out in Africa. So
3: 216.
2: Yep, 216. So April 10th, you can go buy this when it comes out. And I'm pretty sure it's going to be coming out both vinyl and digital. Because
0: nice.
2: Usually all the Finn Audio things are. So, yeah, you heard it here first, I guess.
0: I love it. There we go. Speaking of record breaking.
2: Right.
0: Nice. Support that now.
2: Sweet. How about, are you playing anywhere coming up soon?
0: No. As Charles Hicks says, just went on a 2-week tour of the city of Detroit. I'll be sitting still for a moment, and I'll be back up in the mid of April.
2: Okay.
0: April 20th is the birthday, so I'm not sure what I'm going to be doing for that. I'm a 420
3: Ooh,
0: baby.
3: Oh, damn. Oh. Nice.
0: Yes, so.
3: Okay,
0: I'm not sure
3: right
0: if I'll be in the
3: alley.
0: City or if I'll be somewhere else. Yeah, just having some fun with it for sure.
3: Yeah, the Rasta Pasta Day.
4: Rasta Pasta. I got to write that one down.
3: See, look up the old Fridays TV show on YouTube. And just put in, Weed. Friday/Weed. Something like
4: weed.
3: That. Yeah.
2: Actually, this is really good. This is the first time I've heard this, too.
0: Oh, my God.
2: Yeah, I literally got the promo email today, and I was like, well, I know what I'm playing on the show today.
0: Oh, for sure. Hello.
2: But, yeah,
0: hello.
2: No, this is nice.
0: Nice, nice.
2: Sweet. Do you have anything else you want to throw out there before you go on? Any
0: Not
2: other
0: really.
2: Info we need? Or?
0: Well, make sure you guys catch me at DJSit.com for CDs and also keys.
2: Oh, yeah, let's talk about your keys because you do these cool USB keys.
0: It came about. Let's go back. I used to do cassette tapes.
2: I'm going to switch it to the camera. I don't even know if people can see them on the stream, but we're talking about these guys right here.
4: I was not born yet. And when I was born, CDs were just now starting to come out.
0: Oh, wow. Okay.
4: So I never. When I saw a cassette tape, I was like, "Dad, what's this?"
0: Man,
2: yeah,
4: you know,
2: one of my good friends that actually, it's funny, Max the Catch, shout out if you're listening. I was driving him one time, and he was always the younger one in the bunch. Like it was funny because we'd have him out to DJ.
0: Hello.
2: And if it was like a weekday, it'd be like, you know, 10 or 11. And he's like, "Oh, I gotta go. My mom's coming to pick me up." And we're like, "Dude, it's like 10 o'clock." And he's like, "Yeah, I got high school tomorrow."
0: Yeah, I'm still just a kid.
4: Not just school, but high school,
2: right? But then there was one night I was picking him up, and I pulled out a cassette tape and I put it in, and he was just like, "Was that a cassette tape?" And I go, "Yeah." And he goes, "That's the I know what they are. Like, don't like." Berate me because I don't know what it is, but
0: sure.
2: He goes, "That's the first time I've ever seen one in real
0: Physically,
2: life."
0: That's for sure. You know, it's amazing. Have you actually you've seen some before?
4: Yeah, I've seen them.
0: Well, you'd be surprised how many people who actually have not seen one or 8-track tape.
4: That's insane.
0: You know, and so, but I mean, we look at it now from, look how many decades ago that has been. So, you know, when it comes down to vinyl and things of that nature. So when I was lucky enough, I came out playing actual records. There was no flash drive CDs or anything. It was, you had to go spend money on 12 inches and, you know, get that vinyl going. And so one of the things I wanted to do was have my music being to be transferred once I'm not around. I want you to take what you heard wherever you were. And not really thinking about it being as far as copywriting and all the crazy stuff that's out now. Just really trying to expose the music to the masses.
4: Right.
0: And so leaving cassettes, went to CDs. In 2013, I recognized that technology was not going to be putting CD players in cars anymore.
4: Right.
0: And so I came across the idea of creating an actual USB drive. And so that's where the DJSit.com USB drives came about.
4: Cool.
0: And so I put my mixes. You're allowed to get my mixes on there, fully loaded. You know, they're different prices. You get three mixes, usually for $20, $25, depending on where you are. Ships all over the world. And like I say, just something to keep the music really moving beyond having your phone or everything. Technology is just taking over. So how do you keep up?
4: Just having a physical copy, you know?
0: Yeah. How do you keep
4: that
0: up?
4: That definitely means a lot.
0: And a lot of people, you know, some of the older crowds, some of the older house heads haven't really adapted to the new technology. So I still do CDs for those that are still kind of in that same CD phase. Yeah. But I try to tell everybody, CDs are going to come very hard to find soon. Probably within the next 3 years or so, you're going to be having a hard time finding a blank CD. What do you do to get music? Everybody is not into the phones and downloads, you know, especially if you're an older person. It takes up a lot of your time to do all that kind of stuff. Still trying to make it something where you can get some physical copies of things, you know. And no, I don't do the bootleg. It's just going to fill a flash drive full of different tracks. So don't do that. You need some music, go to Track Source, Beatport, and buy it.
4: I like what you do. You actually, you're not targeting a demographic of person just based on, like, male, female, whatever. You're actually targeting a demographic of person that wants to sustain their own liking of what they want in terms of a physical copy, whether it's excluding an 8-track tape, but the CDs and the vinyl. That's definitely something that I don't think is going to go away, and that's really, really smart of you to keep, you know, that whole thing going.
0: Oh yeah. Well, I mean, when, as I say, we are hustling Detroit.
4: Of course.
0: You know, you figure out the next best thing to do.
4: Right.
0: And so I love the music. I've been a househead and as a fan, not only getting the blessing to be able to play it for almost 30 years, just being able to be into that whole scene, you know what's needed. And so people need to be able to hear this and your brand of music everywhere. Hey.
2: We're gonna have a party up in here.
0: I see. I love
4: it. So many people.
0: People are pulling in. Yay, yay.
2: Cool. Well, why don't we go ahead and get you up there?
0: Okay.
2: Make some noise for us.
4: Noise. Boots
0: and noise. Noise in the building.
3: Whoa. I think you're good.
4: There you go. Yep.
3: Yay. Want to say what's happening? Danny Vila from Wax Kings in the house. come on over here, man.
2: Oh yeah, we can get a plug. Oh, you know what? You know what? I forgot to ask you too. I'll mention it. Yeah, you can go ahead and grab a mic. Because you also do a broadcast as well on Facebook Live, right?
5: That thing is horrible, but we're trying to make cuisine. You're gonna talk maybe about doing something different. But
2: yeah, it possibly might turn into a show on 313.fm. But what is it? When can people check it out? Okay, so it's not a specific day or anything?
5: Every Wednesday.
2: Oh, every Wednesday from noon to 2. Okay, so every Wednesday from noon to 2, look for DJ Sent's page on Facebook, and she does a live broadcast on there.
5: There it is.
2: So anyways, Wax Kings. Oh, wait, I already muted that one. Uh-oh. She moved away. There we go.
4: There he is.
6: Chick. What's going on?
3: What's up?
2: Oh, hold on.
6: Yeah, I just happened to be in the area. Having a little meeting.
3: I was going to say, you slumming tonight, huh?
6: Yeah, no, just kind of chilling, you know. You know how I do.
3: Yeah, I know. We know how you do.
6: No, doing good, though. No, out here talking, always talking about business, trying to get more stuff going on, trying to get more Wax Kings on more events.
2: Because you guys regularly do a thing on BAM Show, right?
6: Yeah. They just
3: started that.
6: Yeah. We do like a every other first or last Thursday
2: Okay.
6: So we've been doing that for a minute.
2: 89.3 FM or WHFR.FM if anyone wants to check that out.
6: But yeah, we're doing that. I do a live Facebook feed I've been doing for about 3 years. It's called Wax King Sessions. Been doing that for a minute. Basically, that's why I stopped doing like a weekly at a venue, because I got tired of venue owners being like,
2: there's no people here.
6: And you're trying to do something local and it doesn't get respected enough. So I just said, why not do it from home?
2: Yeah.
6: So I've been doing
2: then
6: that.
2: You can have no people
6: years.
2: Or you can have 1,000 people. Yeah. You never know.
6: Right. And then, no, it's cool because then it gave me a way to kind of, in a way, to bring out some artists that I'm friends with that are been known around, and then also some local young guys that have been trying to get on the scene, and they get hurt. So it's kind of like, it's kind of a mix of everything. And I don't care the genre. I don't.
2: Do you guys have like a specific day that you guys do that?
6: I try to do the first and last Thursday.
2: Okay. What time, or is it just
6: 7 to 10? I do it kind of early because I know a couple people were like, you know, it's kind of
7: work
6: kinda,
7: in the morning.
6: I got to work in the morning, so I can never come out or I can never watch. I'm like 7 to 10. That's perfect. So if you're a DJ that got to work in the morning the next day, you can do the early set, and if you don't care about whatever, then you can play the late set, which is not that late, you know, 9 to 10. Yeah. So, no, it's cool. It's fun. It's one of the things I like doing. My Thursdays are actually booked up because of the live sessions. I do a monthly hip-hop night. I DJ at a monthly open hip-hop mic over in Ann Arbor. It's called Elk's Lodge. They call it the Dojo, which is tomorrow night. And I do that, my Wax King sessions, and then WHFR. So it's kind of like keep my Thursdays busy better than my weekends.
2: Awesome.
6: Yep.
0: Cool.
6: Huh. Oh, yeah. I just got that. All
2: right.
6: Just got my personal Wax King plate.
2: Nice.
6: Legal plate. Yeah. I've been wanting to do it for a while and I just decided to do it. Just said, hey, why not?
2: All right. So. Well,
0: cool.
2: Why don't we go ahead and get into this then with DJ Sunt here.
0: Let's do it.
2: You are tuned into Planet Funk on 313.fm. This is DJ Sunt.

cannot take the rhythm from the people, 'cause the people is the rhythm. Anytime an indigenous man walks this earth, you see rhythm, black, indigenous rhythm.

0: So that was DJ Sense.
1: Woohoo! Thank you so much.
2: That was awesome.
1: Appreciate that. Thank you so much. Woohoo!
0: So, up next. Got
2: coming
0: DJ.
2: To the ring. No.
0: Coming to the ring, right? Yeah, up next we got DJ John Doe.
2: Hey, woohoo! I'm here.
0: Little play on words with the name.
2: Yeah, I know, right?
3: What up, Doe?
2: Hello.
0: Oh, that works too.
4: He had that look like, huh? When I first said it, like, oh, I got it.
1: There
4: now.
1: It is. The man.
0: So anyways,
1: how did they catch up with John Doe?
0: Yeah.
1: Because they're probably not going to spell that properly.
2: True.
1: Give them a little bit of the history of where to catch up with you.
2: Well, it's kind of like John is my real name, J-O-N, but my last name is Robidoux, and it's a French-Canadian kind of last name, so I just kind of took the D-E-A-U part and just kind of put a little twist on it just to kind of, you know, just put a twist on it, and that's really it. So
1: there it is.
2: It's pretty simple. It's pretty simple, so...
1: You're
2: that's
1: hard
2: really
1: man
2: it.
1: To find on Facebook, though. Yeah, you are under something else.
2: I kind of figured. A lot of people have that problem.
1: And how can they catch you on Facebook? Because it is a little different.
2: Yeah, so you can actually find me if you put in my name is John Doe, D-O-U-G-H. That's where you can find me. So yeah.
1: The search was on.
2: The search is on.
0: Sorry, I wanted to throw some of your stuff
2: that
0: you sent me in
1: woo-hoo,
0: the background.
1: Nice.
0: Here.
2: Yeah, so this is an unreleased one. I'm just kind of messing around with it. It's not completely finished yet.
0: Yeah,
2: but
0: it's 48 seconds.
2: Yeah. It's just a little clip I sent you. Yeah. Yeah, it's not completely finished. It's called Airplane Dream. I think I'm going to try and release it sometime at the end of April.
0: Okay.
2: Just independently. So you'll probably find that on.
0: You're talking about Bandcamp earlier.
1: Man.
2: Yeah.
0: Do the Bandcamp thing.
2: Yeah, so I think I'm just going to kind of get it up on Spotify and uh-huh. just kind of like gain some traffic and all that stuff. So yeah, it'll be available on iTunes, Spotify for streaming, Amazon Prime. You can buy it on Amazon, the whole nine yards.
1: There
2: so
1: it is.
2: I'm sticking to the digital realm and not so much the vinyl just yet.
1: Sure,
2: because I honestly don't really have a whole lot of knowledge about vinyl just yet. So
1: is this your first release, or we have more music from you?
2: Give or take, yeah. I've thrown out some random stuff way back when, but since then I've taken it down because at the time I was actually going under a different alias, Triptych, and well, it's kind of a long story.
1: Uh-oh.
2: But I kind of started the name when I went to college and I was DJing and at college parties and all that stuff, and it was just something that I kind of. It was something that I just kind of spawn out with a really good friend of mine, and unfortunately he passed away a couple years ago, and so ever since that happened, I kind of just wanted to keep Triptych going and all that stuff, and sometimes you have to kind of bury the hatchet and move on from certain things.
1: Sure.
2: So I just wanted to kind of create a new name for myself. Just. By starting off with my own name, and I just put a twist on it, so here we are.
1: There it is.
2: So, yeah.
1: And how long have you been John Doe now?
2: John Doe I'd say like a year now.
1: Nice.
2: Yep, so.
1: Where can they catch you? Where are you located at, besides the Facebook thing?
0: I appreciate you doing the interview while I was handling something else in the background.
1: I got to
0: get you on here regularly now.
1: I keep it going, sir. I understand. You're multitasking.
2: So you can find me on Twitter.
1: Nice.
2: That's @_IamJohnDoe. You can find me on Instagram @_DJJohnDoe, all one word.
1: Nice.
2: SoundCloud is going to be soundcloud.com/DJ, I think, -JohnDoe. I can't remember off the top of my head.
1: Man, is it not like a lot of social media that we have to keep up on?
2: It is a full-time job.
1: Yeah.
2: It is a full-time thing. Yeah, there's
1: work to be done, people.
2: Exactly.
1: There's work.
2: Especially with promoting yourself, too. So, yeah.
1: That's correct.
2: Yep.
1: Where can they catch you at next? What are you going to be? What type of style do you play? Because I'm not familiar with you.
2: Well, okay. So, I'm going to do like a quick spiel. I'm 24. I kind of, and I know you've been in the game for what, 30 years?
1: Almost
2: you
1: 30, 28 years, yeah.
2: That's insane. Yeah. You know, because, yeah, you started in what, the early 90s?
1: I got my first set of turntables in 1991.
2: Oh my God. That's when my older brother was born. Yeah. Yeah, and I was.
1: And then season.
2: A little season. Yeah, so I was born in 94.
1: Wow.
2: And
1: that, okay.
2: Yeah, I know.
1: 3 years after I got the turntable.
2: Right, yeah.
1: Okay.
2: So, yeah, that's when you were a newbie, I guess.
1: Yeah.
2: Going up until going into middle school. You know what? Sorry, I'm kind of jumping the gun here.
1: It's okay.
2: When I was born, I had a lot of issues with my ears. And, oh, yeah, this is my track.
0: It is.
2: Yeah, this is
1: there
2: another
1: is.
2: One. You can actually hear a clip of this track. This is called Reach. I think this is going to come out in April as well. Yeah, you can catch this clip of it on my SoundCloud.
1: Nice.
2: But, ever since I was born, or when I was born, up until I was 2 years old, my parents have a hard belief that I was deaf.
1: Oh, wow.
2: And, it's kind of weird. It's kind of weird seeing now that I'm 24 years old and I'm doing all this audio stuff. And going up till middle school, I was listening to a ton of heavy metal and death metal stuff my parents did not want me to hear.
1: Okay.
2: And all that. And then a buddy of mine got me into dubstep, and things just kind of spiraled on from there. And then I kind of saw that dubstep was going into a, in my opinion, a weird direction, and it kind of started getting, not repetitive, but...
1: Kind of, sort of. We won't say it, but we kind of,
2: sort of. We kind of, yeah.
1: There we go.
2: We'll say it.
1: Yeah.
2: And then a few more buddies of mine, they got me hooked onto house, and I started off listening to, like, kind of, like, more generic deep house, like Oliver Heldens and, I can't even name anyone else off the top of my head, but... Yeah, and then I started getting more into techno and tech house and deeper stuff, and I just kind of decided to mellow out and kind of make everything, you know, cohesive.
1: I was gonna ask you, what was, with all the influences, especially heavy metal,
2: yep.
1: Was that a part of what you're doing? Have you ever incorporated any of that in what you're doing now?
0: I just need you to take over the show for me.
1: I want to be quiet after this one question.
0: No, you're good. Like, I'm okay. Loving this.
1: I'm curious because, you know,
0: just like sitting back, like relaxing.
4: No, this is the first time he's had a break in years.
1: Because, you know, rock and roll guys always talk about the influence of house, and I'm like, I don't really see the comparison. So I wonder, do most rock and roll guys ever take that and do house tracks off of it? Because I've never really heard a rock and roll sort of house track.
2: Right. So
1: not that we're trying to create a new thing, because if we get one more genre.
2: I think the correlation between rock or heavy metal and house, I think it's, in again, it's just an opinion, but I think it's more around the lines of the heavier bass lines.
1: Okay.
2: And the percussionary sounds. So just like little tinkery hi-hats, crashes, whatever. It's all related somehow, you know. And if you're a big music person, you know,
1: you can hear all the influences of everything.
2: Exactly. And when you're listening to artists just like yourself, I've listened to your stuff, and it's awesome. You can definitely hear a lot of elements from soul to funk, everything.
1: Yeah, they're different. So, that we sprinkle in. So I would assume the same thing would be about your music as well.
2: Exactly, yeah.
1: Nice.
2: Yep.
0: So one thing I found kind of interesting, because the mix you sent me, like maybe the first 30 seconds of it, are like kind of this like chill, like, and then it's just like slamming. Like,
2: yep. Yeah.
0: But like the stuff you produce is kind of like the opposite?
2: Yeah.
0: I guess where it's more chill, relaxed.
2: Yeah.
0: Is that like kind of your normal thing where like when you DJ, you just play the slamming stuff and then your production, or?
2: You know, it depends on how I'm feeling at the time. Sometimes you just get on the decks and you just play, you know?
1: Yeah.
2: And sometimes, I mean, you're happy, you're sad, you have your highs and your lows.
1: Emotional beans.
2: But yeah, you just kind of have your highs and your lows. And, when I create music, I kind of go more towards the atmospheric sounds because it takes up more space, if you will. And honestly, there's really no correlation between, there's no correlation between, the mixes that I put out there and the music that I have available too. So,
0: two separate things.
2: Yeah,
0: on their own. Okay.
2: Yeah, literally, literally.
0: Cool. Now, why don't you go ahead and, because same thing as Scent, we have them on the lower thirds there for the people to check in the video, but for people listening to the audio only, where can people find you online?
2: You can find me on Instagram at underscore DJ John Doe, that's D-O-U-G-H, and then Twitter, you can find me at underscore I am John Doe, the same thing, and then SoundCloud, you can find me at soundcloud.com/DJ-John Doe. I'm pretty sure that's the website URL.
0: Wrong. I got the cheat sheet though. It's DJ John Dash Doe.
2: I figured
1: there it is.
0: No, it's funny like how many people we have on the show and we're like, hey, what's your SoundCloud? And they're like, I think.
1: Yeah.
2: Can't remember.
1: But, too much to remember, I believe. Yeah.
0: But that's why you gotta do like Scent here and just have the djscent.com and it has everything.
1: Yeah, well.
0: There you go.
1: Yeah.
2: Yeah. Next thing on my list is a website. I have that in the works too, so it's pretty wild.
1: Well, you know, we talked about it before. We're in charge of our own promotions, mm-hmm. pretty much. I mean, so in order for you to really get out here, unless you are slamming some serious numbers mm-hmm. to get a booking agency, you really have to do all the real work yourself.
2: Yep, at the very beginning. I totally agree with that. Yeah.
1: Don't be afraid.
2: At work, they call me Nervous Nancy, so I'm used to getting afraid.
0: Man. Well, is there anything else that you want to throw out there about yourself before you get up there?
2: I'm really into cars, as you know.
0: We did figure that
1: really?
0: Out. Yeah.
2: Yeah, big time.
1: Classic or new?
2: A little bit of both. Okay. I'm more of a Ford guy. Sorry, Chevy.
3: Fucked on the real deal.
1: Fix or repair daily is what my thing was. Fix or repair daily.
2: I haven't heard that one in a while.
1: Yeah, that's that old Ford Mustang I had. Yeah, that was
2: What year Mustang was it?
1: It was an 81.
2: Oh man,
1: and
2: that's
1: a
2: classic.
1: It was
2: now.
1: A lemon. It was horrible. But,
2: really?
1: But that's okay.
2: Did it have the V8?
1: It had I don't know what the hell it had in there. It was red and white. Hmm. It was really cool looking.
2: Okay.
1: But it gave me hell. And so after that, I've never actually owned another Ford car since then.
2: Oh man.
1: But I love the Mustangs.
2: Thank you.
1: Huge fan.
2: Yeah, they're wild cars. Super light, almost 500.
1: So what do you think about this new million-dollar car?
2: Million-dollar car?
1: They got the Bugatti?
2: Yeah, the Bugatti, yeah.
1: That's insane. Would you drive a million-dollar car? No, I'm sorry, $19
2: million
1: car.
2: I was about to say, yeah, it's like 19 or
1: million,
2: 17 or something.
1: Million.
2: But still, it's
1: who would even
2: million.
1: Want to own a $19 million car? Would you want that, Brent?
0: No. It would be sold immediately.
1: Really? You would never drive it?
0: No, I would maybe like down my driveway.
3: No, he'd do it just to get his mail and then just go back.
1: I would be fearful to drive a $19 million car.
2: Yeah, it's like an oversized paperweight, pretty much, for your garage. It's like a carpet weight. It doesn't blow away.
3: I'm sorry. I would take that shit to the Dream Cruise, rent it one time,

0: amount of power. They don't last either, unfortunately.
1: How could you? Yeah, you burn that baby up.
0: True. I watch a lot of videos of the demons on YouTube, and they break their rear differential. I don't know if you guys know what that is, but they literally, you know, when they take off, their entire rear end explodes.
1: Wow.
0: It's insane. It's pretty, I know,
1: yeah,
0: right?
1: Too much front end power, yeah.
0: Exactly.
1: The back end's like, what do you want me to do? I can't even keep up. Yeah. I'll troll through the back roads.
2: It's like when you see like a dog like try to take off too fast and their rear end just starts kicking and then they lose their rear end and they like slip and
0: their ass swings out or whatever.
1: That's what your car's doing with that.
0: Literally, yeah.
1: Literally, yeah.
2: Sweet. Well, why don't we have you go ahead and jump up there then?
0: Sure thing. Yeah. All right.
2: Wanted to mention real quick happening on the show in the next few weeks.
3: Mm-hmm.
2: We have next week is going to be Plus Size Models and O-Cuts, who runs The Dungeon. It's a good show on Sunday nights. Just done on Facebook, but that might be another acquisition to 313.fm as well. The week after that will be Electric Auto's Funk Factory and Kevin Dysard. The 10th of April, we're going to do a Detroit Vinyl Room Showcase. The 17th will be Heidi P., Link, and Sean Neal. And then the 24th, Case Managers and Wataru. The first just booked today, actually, The Nihilist and Cinder. And then also just booked today. On the 8th will be Jay Shaw, and I'm working on another booking for that one. And then the last booking until the movements weekend stuff starts is going to be Percival and Turing. So, yeah. Woodward, do you know anything cool happening?
3: Oh, man. Not right offhand. For this week, anyway.
2: Okay.
3: I'm just more or less taking it easy as usual. Glad the weather finally broke. You know, so hopefully no more fucking snow, and then we can get on to the festival season and shit.
2: Like I said, on Friday. Again, I wanted to mention, for anyone that might have tuned in late, this one playing in the background right now is the soon-to-be-released on April 10th on Finn Audio. It's called The Tower. It's really good. Make sure you get it on April 10th. Yeah, it should be available both vinyl and digital. All right, cool. Well, let's do this then. You are tuned into Planet Funk on 313.fm. This is John Doe.

Exhibition.

shot.

not grasped by time, totally unexplainable through redeemable knowledge, familiarity drawn by lines, lines on our hands that show eternity, smiles on our faces that demonstrate purity. I belong nowhere else. I belong everywhere.